It used to be these athletes went and only like sports reporters talked about what kind of conditioning they were in. Now, Taylor fans are getting on Travis saying he's got a dad bod at training camp. Like, let him be. It's Alaska's Best Mix, 103.1.

0: to come home.
1: The Barbie movie was one of those things that I thought would be one of those really dumb movies. And then it came out and it was really good and endearing and I liked it. And it, don't judge me. It's Alaska's Best Mix 103.1. I am Patrick Shea. So when they talked about having a Barbie 2, I thought, well, and not just me. There were lots of people who got excited about it. Anyway, it looks like it may not happen now. They've got a script for it, but the movie studio is arguing that they don't want to give Margot Robbie and Ryan Gosling like a cut of the film, which made the first one $1.5 billion. Give them whatever they want, you cheapos.
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3: Our no ticket Monday zone remains the inbound Glen through Eagle River. Once you're in town, westbound Tudor super slow now from Boniface Parkway to Elmore Road. That's time saver traffic.
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Some people just get it all, right? It's Alaska's Best Mix 103.1. 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

0: 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Time saver traffic.
1: Moderate to heavy traffic volumes across the Anchorage Bowl. The Seward Highway busy in both directions now from 36th Avenue to the Ingram-Gambo split. Your Merrillfield corridor begins at the Circle K, and things looking pretty wide open on the outbound Glen. That's time saver traffic.
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22: Mix 103.1. The forecast is brought to you by Bailey's Furniture. Rain and wind, a wind advisory in effect tonight. 30-mile-an-hour gusts are possible. It looks like it's still going to be very windy tomorrow. Still rainy tomorrow, and then it looks like maybe for the rest of the week the wind dies down, but the rain continues. Now more of Alaska's Best Mix.

The Backstreet Boys are having a little resurgence, right? It's Alaska's Best Mix 103.1. They've got their tour at the Sphere in Las Vegas. They just went to the premiere of the new movie they got a song in. It's a Paw Patrol movie, but so many kids are excited and maybe introduces them to a new generation.

On Wednesday morning, a SpaceX rocket is going to crash into the moon. It's Alaska's Best Mix 103.1. I am Patrick Shea. It is sort of planned. It just kind of worked out for the best, and now scientists are excited because they'll get to see something really big and really fast crash into a planet, and they'll get to film it and see what happens. And I was kind of excited because they said if you had, you know, a pretty decent amateur telescope or a professional scope, you'd be able to maybe see a big dust plume, and then it's going to rain in the morning. Anyway, if it doesn't rain, it breaks for a little while. It's supposed to happen

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1: Time saver traffic.
2: Eastbound Diamond Boulevard struggling now from C Street to the Seward Highway. Westbound Tudor also bumper to bumper. That's from Piper Street to Lake Otis Parkway. And lots of traffic on northbound Bregaw from Rika Drive up through DeBar. That's time saver traffic.
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1: Traffic begins to crowd a bit if you're on DeBar westbound approaching Boniface. Fireweed Lane busy in both directions from Denali Street to the Seward Highway. And eastbound Tudor Road is busy from Cordova to the Seward Highway. That's time saver traffic.
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13: Rainy and super windy tonight, maybe 30-mile-an-hour gusts. The wind calms down a little bit tomorrow, but it's still going to be very, very gusty. Still, the rain continues. Hopefully, by Wednesday, the wind dies down, and it'll still be rainy. 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

Wow is all you have to say about Ella Langley's rise to fame. It's Alaska's Best Mix 103.1, 15 weeks on top of the Hot 100, which matches Harry Styles, who you could, I mean, you can't even really argue that he's one of the biggest artists on the planet, but now Ella Langley has tied his greatest record achievement, maybe in ticket sales someday. What do you think?

0: Is it the full-on anxiety time? If you're a parent, it's Alaska's Best Mix 103.1. I am Patrick Shea. 2 weeks, 2.5 weeks, I guess, till the first day of school, which, you know, it's one thing. Fine, I go to school. But it's 2.5 weeks then until lunch-making season again. And lunch-making season is stressful. Hey, what do you want to eat?
1: I don't care.
0: And then now you pack the lunch and they don't eat it. And then, well, do you want something different?
1: I don't know.
0: You know what I mean.
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You could win it in cash if you could beat Raven at Pop Culture Trivia. 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
6: 103.1 Could be 30 mile an hour wind gust tonight, so please, whatever you're doing, do it safely. Wind advisory is in effect. It's going to be rainy, windy, and rainy again tomorrow, and then rainy, maybe not as windy by Wednesday, but still not the nicest. Now, more of Alaska's best mix.

0: XYZ with Eric Zachary. It's Monday. We all back. Yes. Audrey has returned to us
1: from your
0: Minneapolis barn wedding.
1: Yeah, it wasn't a barn.
0: Was it really in a barn?
1: Yeah, it was. I knew it was going to be. I called it.
0: How was it? How was the wedding?
1: It was lovely. It was really, really sweet. My cousin and her husband are the most adorable couple ever.
0: I don't want to hear about that part. What's the craziest thing that happened at the wedding?
1: Honestly, nothing all that crazy happened. It was pretty chill. It was really sweet.
0: Okay.
1: I'm sorry. I know. I don't have anything crazy to say.
0: Live for the show. Live for entertainment.
2: The barn caught fire.
1: I don't know what happens
0: at a
1: wedding.
0: Someone jump on a pig and ride it around? Or?
1: No, there was no animals.
2: What do they use the barn for?
0: Yeah.
1: Events.
2: I don't know much about barns.
0: It's just an event barn. It's not like multi-purposed.
1: Well, yeah, obviously. What do you think?
0: I mean, obviously.
1: Yeah, I guess. Okay, so I was trying to explain to these guys that if you're going to a wedding in Minnesota, it's like either at like a hotel or at a barn.
0: I would imagine more like the VFW lodge. Like, that's what I picture.
1: I have been to a wedding.
0: That's what I'm saying.
1: That's like.
0: All right. 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

0: 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It's your XYZ ENT Entertainment Report, all brought to you by Aglands Best. Ariana Grande has publicly announced that she will be stepping out of the spotlight due to an increase in public scrutiny of her body image.
1: Yes. So Ariana Grande is kind of taking some time away. She was supposed to be in Sunday in the Park with George on the West End, the Broadway show. Yes. She stepped down from that. She's saying that after her Eternal Sunshine tour.
0: There's a couple more dates left on the tour, yeah.
1: She's going to kind of take a step back from visibility because she's trying to leave healthily and happily. Yeah. I guess, yeah.
0: Look, I want to be very careful here because obviously it's never okay to comment on someone's body image like that.
2: Right.
0: This isn't new. She's been getting this pretty much her whole life, but especially since she started playing Glinda in Wicked, where she lost lost more weight for.
2: Yes.
0: And people started to be like, are you okay? Mm-hmm. But now this is coming after someone who is a advocate for rectifying eating disorders, right?
2: Yes.
0: This is someone saying, hey, I'm not coming for you to comment on your body. I know what this looks like. I've gone through it. I'm genuinely really concerned.
2: Mm-hmm. Yeah.
0: And that racked up thousands of retweets and likes and comments and everything. And I think that's what really caused this. Is like, you're not just getting fans that are like, oh, are you okay? In a comment section.
1: Yeah.
0: You're getting professionals that are like, I'm really genuinely concerned.
1: Yeah. I think that whatever is happening with Ariana Grande is nobody's business other than her own. I think that it's okay to say that something is clearly not super
0: exactly.
1: Okay.
0: Like, we want to be careful. You know, optically, I think we're all kind of on the same page that there's a genuine concern, right? You wouldn't be getting this amount of scrutiny if there wasn't.
2: Sure.
0: That said, I don't think it's ever in the history of celebrities helped when fans are like, we're worried about you. Like, doesn't usually fix the situation.
1: Yeah.
0: This is something she needs to work with herself or her team or her family.
1: Yep.
0: And I can only hope those people are also not just enabling whatever may be happening.
1: Yes.
2: Sure.
0: And if she is perfectly healthy, I mean, we're just seeing camera angles. Who's to say, you know?
2: Right.
0: But again, that's something that needs to happen privately. So I'm glad that she is not all success. Also, it would be a bad move for the fans just to kind of disappear too.
2: Mm-hmm. Yeah.
0: So this is her saying, I'm stepping out. I just need to take some time for myself and figure out my own life. So we support you, Ariana, and we hope you're okay.
1: Yes.
0: Yep.
1: Yes.
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0: Lollapalooza just went down over the weekend. The major multi-artist festival drew a couple hundred thousand fans at least over the weekend in Chicago. A lot of videos came out of it. The one that's drawing our attention is a bag of urine being passed through the crowd.
1: Or what at least appears to be urine.
0: So this seems to be an ongoing story, whether it's Noah Kahan fans or when Taylor was at the air.

0: is to it that people are just so against having to lose their spot at a barricade or wherever that they're like, well, I'll just defecate here or I'll soil myself here.
1: Yeah.
0: That now it's just becoming like okay to pee into a bag and then expect like, oh, can we pass this back to the garbage?
1: No, it is not becoming okay. We need to stop these people. Don't photo or video the stuff that's going on. We need to find these people and they need to be dealt with. This is disgusting.
0: What do you mean dealt with?
1: And kicked out. Okay. Kick these people out. Why are we making this a trend to do and pee pee yourself instead of using a bathroom?
2: I don't think it's a trend. I think that just parasocial relationships have gotten so intense. Like it's so no, but you know what I mean. But you know what I'm saying.
0: I'm first of all not okay. Like if you gotta go to the bathroom, go to the bathroom. Leave your spot.
2: Well, never that deep.
0: It's never but there's part of it that's like, if you really gotta go, why are you making it visible? Like, just pee your pants. Like, no one's going to know.
2: I'm just saying.
1: Like, you should handle it like an adult.
0: That's at least hide it if you're gonna be an awful person.
2: No, that's okay.
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1: Mom,
0: neon light.
1: 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It's all brought to you by T-Mobile. Mom, we're having an intervention today.
0: No.
1: Yeah. You already know what this is about.
2: No. Yes.
1: My mom recently started to realize.
0: My new pocket best friend is ChatGPT.
1: What she can do with ChatGPT, which I applaud you learning AI. That's not the thing I have an issue with. I do have an issue that our family's going through the toughest moment we've ever just with some personal stuff. And I'm trying to be empathetic that you just want to post pictures and you want to post memories. But rather than do those things, you are using ChatGPT to generate pictures and generate memories.
2: Horrible photos, by the way.
1: Not even accurate photos, by the way.
2: Wildly inaccurate. It's not good.
1: And it's like one thing to like send around. You're putting this on your Instagram.
2: Oh, so this is the best part about it is Eric is usually the last to see it, and I've seen it. People who think they're friends with Eric who aren't actually friends with him.
1: They're texting me like, are you using a new face cream? Because it's like obviously a generated photo of a photo of a photo.
2: Right.
1: It gets worse. We'll talk about my mom's use of ChatGPT next on XYZ from Mom's Hot Take.
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1: 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My mom recently started using ChatGPT.
2: Will you let me explain?
1: I kind of need to prop this up a little bit. I encouraged her because she's been sending out emails and different things. I'm like, this is really good to help you just like
3: proofread.
1: Like, you're a good writer. Punctuation, maybe not your strong suit. So like, just throw it through here.
3: Right.
1: And she's like, cool. And then she started to get into that world of like, let me start asking ChatGPT for advice. Okay. Little dangerous, but again,
3: whatever.
1: Usually the advice it provides is being drawn from, you know, proper articles and whatnot.
3: Sure.
1: Now she's just generating photos of our family that never were taken.
3: Right.
2: Wait. Okay, so I saw something on Facebook. I saw a friend of a friend who generated like her all these jobs, and I'm like, she didn't do all that stuff. So I thought, oh man, I'll try it. So I just put in there, you know, flight attendant, radio, blah blah blah, dog walker, and I selected five photos to go with it, and it came off like magic.
1: No, okay, so okay, hang on,
3: hold on, yeah.
1: First
3: put
1: of all,
3: put a pin in that real magic. Quick.
1: Pause. She's doing the trend that was a thing like 5 months ago, where people were like, these are all of my characteristics of who I am as a person.
3: Yeah. Yes.
1: But the first time she generated, she did put a real photo of her in there.
3: Right.
2: Yeah.
1: So it actually looks like her, like as a flight attendant and as an on-air host and all these different things that she's done over the years. But it's like a mother, and then there's two random children.
3: And she only has you.
1: Not only does she not have two kids.
3: Right.
1: Neither of them is me.
3: Yeah, so she's just hugging two random people.
2: They're also like eight.
1: She's like dog mom, and it's not our dogs.
3: Right.
1: I was like, what?
2: All right, so let me explain. So that happened, and I was like, okay, it's just funny. I'll just put it up, right?
1: I said, whose kids are these? I commented.
2: No, the first, I ignored your comment. But Jordan's mom had me, I am home alone.
1: Right.
2: I am home all alone,
1: yes.
2: And I have not laughed in days.
1: Yeah.
2: And I couldn't stop laughing.
1: Yeah,
2: it's your mom.
1: Yeah.
2: I have to thank her someday.
1: Okay.
2: She was like, wait, I was thinking the same thing.
1: About whose children are those?
3: Yes.
1: She gets all this flack for it. Again, trying to be sensitive to what my mom and me are going through right now. I'm like, if you need to do this because it's cathartic, do you. That's
3: fine. Sure, yeah.
1: So she regenerates one. But she uses, anyone who's ever used an AI, if you use the same thread, it's just the photos are going to get worse and worse and worse.
3: Right.
1: So this time she uploads an actual photo that is a real picture of my father, me, and my mom.
3: Yes, right, and that is
1: our nuclear family.
3: Right.
1: And it does the worst cartoon-esque version of me, of my dad, of her.
2: Oh my gosh.
1: But this is the part I didn't even notice until you pointed out.
2: I spelled my name wrong.
1: You spelled my name wrong.
2: I know. But I regenerated and I said put it to a K, and I just didn't post it. I was just like,
3: sure.
4: It's the way that it, like, it. You have now three children, three AI children.
3: Yes, yeah.
4: None of which
3: are Eric. Because, like, it looks like you and your husband. That does not look like Eric.
1: There's one, like, friend of a friend. He'll text me, I won't respond. That is the dynamic of our relationship.
4: Yeah.
1: And he's like, what skincare routine are you using? Post a picture of
4: that's
1: me.
4: That's hilarious.
1: Which is funny. But I'm like, your mother never has done anything embarrassing. Like, I've seen your mom pass out drunk at parties before. So now I'm getting defensive over my own mom.
3: Yeah. Right. Her use of AI, use of AI.
1: Like, you want to generate
2: some photos.
1: Should
2: have known it was coming down the pipe.
1: You want to put stuff up, mom, that's cool. But I if you're going to continue, we got to go through a little seminar, and I'm going to teach you how to use it better.
3: Just post the photos that you put in the generator.
2: No, because this is cool, Eric.
3: No, it's not.
2: Like
3: no, it's not cool. That's the problem. Like, that's why we're having this intervention.
1: Rough.
3: It's not cool.
2: Eric, you look like...
3: Not Eric.
2: You look like the Jetson little boy.
3: Oh, you just
4: Elroy.
3: Said,
4: yeah,
3: she just
4: it
3: made
4: looks
3: another
4: like
3: one.
4: You took a picture of Eric at like 14 and was like, age this man.
3: Yeah, differently.
1: If you're going to do it, funny. I need to teach you how to put better prompts in.
3: I would stop. I would just post.

0: photos you have.
1: Okay. No, I'm not stopping.
0: Okay. You know what? If you're going to do it next,
1: I might do one of your wedding photos.
0: So please, you will get blocked. Don't worry. We will block you swiftly.
2: Of the wedding that she wasn't invited to.
0: Yeah, yeah.
2: XYZ with Eric Zachary. Mom's Hot Take. If you want to see these pictures.
1: No, just try it. It's really cool. I like it.
2: Throw them up. Mom's Hot Take. 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

0: I don't know the last time that I went to this many stores looking for one specific item. Like, probably since, like, the Tickle Me Elmo craze at, like, Toys R Us.
1: Why
2: were you buying a Tickle Me Elmo?
0: It was a big thing. No. See, that's how I know you're young. You think you're making a joke. They were such a hot Christmas present that people were reselling them like crazy. So people were, like, running around trying to find these things. Like, maybe when a PlayStation comes out or certain things. But, like, for the most part, people don't travel from store to store to store to try to find something too much anymore.
2: Yeah,
0: at least
2: for
0: I haven't.
2: No,
3: and this isn't something that you can find on Amazon?
0: Nope.
3: Wow.
0: I went to 9 different Home Goods, TJ Maxx's.
2: Oh, it's one of these.
0: Home Goods, TJ Maxx's, or Ross's, and Marshall's yesterday trying to find this item. Not for me, for my girlfriend.
3: Oh, okay. Makes sense.
2: Right.
0: And I did not fully succeed yet, but I'm not giving up.
3: This is ongoing.
0: It's ongoing. Okay. We'll talk about it next on XYZ.
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1: 9 different home goods, TJ Maxx's, Marshall's, or Ross's, mm-hmm. variations of. That's how many different stores I went to yesterday.
2: Okay. I'm
1: trying to find this item that is trending on TikTok, and I guess it has been for a couple of years now.
2: Yeah.
1: First of all, I think it's absurd that there's this many Halloween decorations out already, right?
3: Okay.
1: A couple days ago, like, my girlfriend and I's love language is like trying to get something for someone else. Like, at times you
3: gift
1: don't
3: giving.
1: Yeah, but no, it's not gift giving. It's like doing something or an act of service or a gift. Not when it's expected. Not when it's
2: it
1: a birthday.
2: It can be gift giving.
3: That's you're just explaining gift giving.
1: Yeah, but that's not like our love language. Anyway,
2: okay.
1: I'm just saying like that. Like that's something I always want to do, and it's like something I noticed that she sent me in an Instagram video. And it's this little ghost, this little porcelain ghost holding a Diet Coke can.
2: Okay.
3: Right? Oh, okay.
1: That's specific. It's like a cute, spooky.
2: I get it.
1: All the girlies drink Diet Coke. That's like her thing.
2: Yeah.
1: And she sent this to me like weeks ago, and I don't know why I got reminded of it yesterday, but long story short, my mom and I had a really, really hard morning yesterday. And I was like, we need to give ourselves a task. Let's go do something, right?
3: Okay, yeah.
1: To go find this little ghost with a Diet Coke. Mm-hmm. And I guess, like, if you're hearing this, maybe you know, if you're hearing this and you have access to one and you're the plug, DM me right now.
3: Do you want me to DM
1: no,
3: you?
1: No, there's different. They're on Etsy, but there's, like, they're not the real ones. People are trying to glom onto this.
3: Okay, got it.
1: And, like, remake them with their pottery skills.
3: There's knockoff ones.
1: Yes, but no, I want the task of like having said I found one either like, at a Home Goods
2: you're
1: or
2: like look at all the effort that I put
3: hunt.
2: Into
3: yeah, the real
2: this.
3: Deal
1: it's
3: is
1: a ghost hunt but it's
3: yeah.
1: like it's I mean it's dumb at after 4 different TJ Maxx's which all start to blur together by the way
3: right
1: I'm asking before I can even get the words out to the associate I'm like hey have you seen that and she goes the ghost of the Diet Coke no we don't have any
3: wow
1: I'm like
3: okay.
1: all right listen Sarah yeah. But then I'm like, wait, the way you answered tells me you probably pocketed it behind one of these shelves too. And I don't go through Home Goods like that. So like, they're not very organized. So the part of me is like, maybe one's hiding on one of these shelves and you have to go through all these different aisles.
2: Yeah. Okay. I mean,
3: yeah, that's a Home Goods. Yeah.
1: So I was not successful in finding this ghost with a Diet Coke. My girlfriend doesn't listen to the show, so she doesn't know that this is happening at all. She doesn't know that I spent, and my mom, to her credit, 6 hours going between these stores trying to find it.
2: Wow. Yeah.
1: I did find a different ghost that they're calling the Diva Ghost, which is hard to find as well.
3: Okay.
1: So I think what I'm going to do in the interim is I bought that and I'm going to give it to her with like a Diet Coke and be like, this is to hold you over, but I want you to know the search is happening.
3: Got you. Okay. So this kind of reminds me of like back when I was like a huge sneakerhead,
1: mm-hmm.
3: right? And you have to go through like a verification process. Now, you said that there are knockoffs out there. Like, I'm looking at this online. You can go to Walmart and get one for $8
1: now. But it's not Walmart.
3: But it's not that.
1: No, that's a reseller like that's so you can't go into Walmart that's like and then look at them any of them are going to get shipped to you like and it take 3 or 4 weeks these people are just doing rackets now
3: right yeah because like you just, go on eBay some are like $37 some are $70
1: right
3: like what
1: to me it's not them I could go get one made I could probably task Audrey with this and she'd make a better one because you're that crafty
3: sure
1: it's more about like oh I remembered this and I'm really trying hard to find this for you
3: so what is the criteria like what makes this the legitimate sneaker for you
1: it's specific you could tell there's a difference when you really start to look at the ones that people have posted like on TikTok and Instagram it's clearly remakes
2: well, I've seen I am agreeing with you there but you can buy them on eBay
1: I might like yesterday it was more about me trying to find it that day
3: sure
1: and like bring it to her
3: okay
1: But yeah, just this is a long-winded way of saying that I was trying to be a good boyfriend and I failed.
2: That's there are people that like this is all they do.
1: They wake up, they're there, they know what day the truck gets there.
2: No, exactly.
1: But all for a ghost with a Diet Coke. So if you're hearing this and you really want to help a guy out because you like the show, or you also have gone through something really hard with your family and I just need a small win right now and you know where I can get one of these actual Home Good or TJ Maxx ghosts with a Diet Coke, please DM me. 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

0: At the beginning of the work week, we like to do these little tips, tricks, reminders. We call it your mental health moment. Things to help you have the best week possible, be the best version of yourself. And today's reminder, Jordan.
1: Exercise and volunteering is the thing I want to talk about. Basically, you know, when I'm feeling anxious, feeling depressed, I always try to force myself to go for a run. And I'm not saying everybody, you know, has the time or resources to exercise, but, you know, moving your body, doing something out of the regular routine, breaking up the monotony really helps. And then if you can, I'd say go volunteer, because there are times when I'm like, oh my God, the world is against me. Everything revolves around me. Second, I help somebody who's less fortunate than I am. I'm like, okay, none of that stuff is actually true.
2: So. Yeah. I mean, I think the words that I was trying to find earlier are when you take care of your community takes care of you too.
0: Yeah. And there's so many ways to do that. Even if you don't have the time per se right the second, or the money per se, or like smiling at someone on the street, holding a door for someone, like those little acts of service that people just think, oh yeah, anyone does that.
1: Right.
0: That's what I've seen the most response to, is like just being kind to people on the street that you don't know for no other reason than like, hey, you also live in the same place that I do.
1: Right.
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0: A Kentucky school district is banning, quote, emotional support water bottles over fears of them being used as weapons.
1: That,
2: and you know what?
1: What? What do you want to say?
2: I'll tell you what. I carry my emotional support water bottle everywhere. I have that thing locked and loaded if somebody wants to come up to me and start something. That thing's heavy.
0: Okay, so you're the reason they're banning this.
1: Okay.
2: We'll I'm saying it's like that's my
0: So you understand how it can be used as a weapon and why that's an issue.
2: Okay. Yes, this is my self-defense mechanism.
3: So which side are you on?
2: When I'm on public transportation, you try to hurt me, I have my water bottle.
0: Right, but in a school setting, in a high school, and they're, oh my God,
3: I heard so many things. Yeah, exactly.
0: I didn't think it was going to go this
3: same
0: way.
3: Same.
0: I was about to be like, it's kind of a dumb of the school because, like, you can use a book as a weapon.
3: Right. I've seen people throw desks.
0: But then I was also about to be like, well, I think it's pretty ridiculous to call a water bottle an emotional support item.
3: Right. You know, like, which I can't imagine the emotional support item is also the weapon.
2: Why not both?
0: But if you're saying it can be used as a weapon, Audrey, you're proving the school district's
3: right,
0: point.
3: Exactly.
0: That kids shouldn't have this if they're going to plan on it being the first the thing they're going to throw if they're mad.
3: Going to emotionally support these hands, baby.
2: I doubt that.
0: Clearly, there's a precedent.
3: You are the case in point for this whole thing.
2: I'm just saying it's heavy. And if you try to...
3: Stop, Audrey. Stop.
0: You're not... You're
3: advocating
0: you're like
3: for the weapon.
0: Evil Switzerland right now.
2: I mean, I've never seen...
0: A Kentucky school board has banned water bottles that kids are claiming are emotional support because they don't want them to be used as weapons. Streaming live at mix1031.com.

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1: XYZ Fresh Out, a couple songs that came over the weekend that we think that you might want to add to your playlist, right? So many things get released on a daily basis that it's really hard to keep up with everything.
2: Got the new Ariana Grande album, for example.
1: Yeah, so like, but we know about that. So what are some songs that we didn't hear about yet?
2: Yeah.
1: First up, the band Buffalo Traffic Jam. I have not heard of these guys. It's called Luckiest Man Alive. Okay, Mumford and Sons.
3: Okay, now,
2: go for it, Audrey.
3: Okay, so this is one of the most popular songs on Spotify's New Music Fridays playlist right now, right? I just would like to remind everybody that a couple of weeks ago, I said that this kind of music is coming back around. Yeah. We're in that cycle.
1: The stomp clap songs.
3: It's coming right
1: back. Not blaming you. I get why people like it. They're just acting like it's new. I'm like, it's been around,
2: exactly.
1: Man. They've been playing this in Ireland for 300 years. All right, next song is DeVito and Leon Thomas. It's called Tell Everybody. I vibe with this.
2: This is one of those songs where, like, it's just got such a fun, like, groovy beat that I will stop talking mid-conversation to do a little dance.
1: I like songs that I can know the chorus in 4 seconds. So I know the words. I'm good. Next, Robin featuring Zara Larsson. I guess it's an original Robin track that Zara's remixed now.
2: Yes.
1: But it's called Talk to Me, Zara.

0: cry.
1: Zara's on a tear
2: she
1: right
2: now.
1: She
2: can't do any wrong.
1: Yeah.
2: I mean, the Zara conversation annoys me because she never went away.
1: Like, yeah, for sure. For
2: she's
1: sure.
2: She's never really had like a flop album flop single. Just like people are pretending now she's having her moment.
1: Right. Mm-hmm.
2: But I mean, she's been doing great. Exactly. But yeah, she just crushed it at Lollapalooza too. And then finally, Remy Wolf. This is called Twiggy.

0: This, so Audrey's point is almost like Remy Wolf heard a Mumford and Sons song.
1: Because like, as close as it gets for her.
0: Remy's always been a little more like R&B, a little more rhythmic, some more beats in there. Yeah. Now she's like, what if I stomp and clap too? New music. 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

0: Mom's hot take on XYZ with Eric Zachary. My mom is learning how to use ChatGPT in real time. Most concerningly, to generate photos of our family. But like,
1: yeah, and families that I don't have.
0: Well, it's not me. That's the thing. Right, like, yeah. The first one you posted, it's not even like, oh, chat tried to make a photo of something you put in of me.
2: Right.
0: It was just two different children from like a real estate brochure.
2: Yes.
0: Uh-huh. First of all, you don't have two children.
2: And that boy does not look like you.
0: And they're both like seven.
2: Yeah, yeah.
0: Like, what photo is this?
2: Yeah.
1: It was fun and frivolous and it made me laugh. And then, so, like, get over yourself.
0: You had to turn you into a flight attendant, which you were a flight attendant, but the photo it uses, like, you were a stewardess for Pan Am in 1953.
2: Right, right.
0: She's got the hat on.
3: Yeah.
2: Like, all right. It's a lot.
1: I like it.
0: I'm glad you like it, because I'm getting flack for it. Mom's hot take today on her using ChatGPT to make photos that don't exist of memories that never happened. If you want to watch the full thing, you want to see these photos, XYZ with Eric Zachary, wherever you watch your podcast. Like,
1: and then
0: Apple,
1: let me know if you liked them and I'll do more.
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0: 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The idea of exercising, and I'm assuming providing charity?
1: Going and doing like charity work, okay, you know, volunteering somewhere. I've had this conversation multiple times, and I want to say I've brought this to the show before, but to keep it, you know, super simple, first of all, I know this isn't for everybody, but when people are in a rut, when they're stuck, you know, the depression and anxiety starts to hit, I've always, like, when it happens for me, I've always been like, okay, I gotta go get a run in, you know, sweat some things out. Some people don't like to run, you know, gym memberships are hard. Do 10 push-ups or something like that. Move your body. Yeah, just move your body a little bit. And then my other big thing is also, like, if I'm really feeling down on myself, I got to remind myself that I don't have it as bad as so many others do. So yeah. I'll try to go volunteer somewhere, whether that's a soup kitchen, whether that's an after-school program, maybe, you know, in not the best neighborhoods, but really take myself out of my own head and be like, okay, for all the things that I think I've got going on, there are things that are so much worse for others. And that kind of diminishes things for me when I can't be 100% Jordy. You know what I'm saying?
0: Yeah, I think it's dependent on what you're going through.
1: Yeah, most definitely.
0: If you're just kind of in a rut, for sure, this is an answer. But there's also times, too, where it's like, I'm just speaking from my own personal experience right now. We're going through a lot with my dad being sick and my family. It's like, not only do I not have the time or resources to do either of those things, although, like, I know there's always time to move your body. There's always time to do something. It can be very easy to be like, yeah, but my life is really, really hard right now, and you don't get it. That said, you know, I was just talking about how I went on this Home Goods ghost hunt with my mom, trying to find this ghost with a Diet Coke, which I'm putting that plea back out there if you hear this and you know what I'm talking about, XYZ content on Instagram. But like, that was something to at least get our minds off something. So I agree with like task setting to also just bring yourself back home or back to center, or whether it's even just getting your mind off something or feeling better. Like, okay, nothing's as hard as someone else has it. Sure, that's important.
1: Move your bodies is my big thing.
0: Yeah.
2: Yeah, I hear you. I feel like definitely exercise is one for me that always helps, and I don't do it enough.
1: Yeah.
2: Like, I think that to intentionally move your body in some way is just always going to be

0: helpful. And then, yeah, I mean, charity, I guess I probably don't do as much charity work as I should.
1: I think it's great for everybody. You know, I'm not trying to advocate one thing or another. I just think that sometimes for me, because I can only speak for myself, when I think like, oh, the world revolves around me and everything is against me, I do something for someone else, somebody who doesn't have nearly as much access or resource that I do. And I'm like, actually, no, my life is not that hard. People aren't all against me. People have it a lot worse. And I think it's a great way to just kind of see the world more and understand that, like, you're not alone and not things aren't like super hard.
2: Yeah. I mean, it's always good to zoom out. Yeah. Anything you can do if you're in a rut to not only see where you are compared to others, but also help others when you can, for sure. XYZ with their exactly your mental health moment, all brought to you by Progressive Insurance.
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0: Sunshine Tour. She's got a few dates left.
1: Yeah.
0: Due to public scrutiny of her body image, she is not going to continue with her planned West End play, the Broadway play she's going to do in London.
2: She was
0: going to
2: be in Sunday in the Park with George.
0: Yeah. This one's dicey, right? Because, like, never okay to comment on someone's body.
1: Of course.
0: And you definitely got the Ariana fans like, shut up, stop saying anything. But now, without being the person to say something's wrong, I think we've reached a point where enough images are coming out that specialists with eating disorders or that know about what that looks like and those key signs are.
2: Well, people
0: are
2: concerned. My thing is that at the end of the day, if it's not an eating disorder, that's totally a possibility as well.
0: Completely.
2: She looks different than she has always.
0: It doesn't seem to be getting better.
2: I don't think that it is helpful to say that everything is okay and she is healthy.
0: When this one I put more on her team being like, this is on the fans. This is your fault because you're saying things.
2: Yeah.
0: It's like, never once have fans started commenting on a celebrity's body and the celebrity went and got help.
1: Right.
0: But I do have issues that the team is kind of trying to apologize for something that could be very real. Yeah. So we just hope Ariana gets the time off that she needs and, takes care of herself.
3: Streaming live at mix1031.com.

0: Audrey went to Minnesota for the weekend. Yes. You return home fairly often, every couple months or so.
1: Yeah. I try to go get back.
0: I don't want to say I'm critical, but I'm always skeptical and concerned over the flights that you choose.
2: You're a flight aficionado, Eric.
0: I grew up in United Airlines. I understand that is a privilege. Not every time can you fly United or American or Delta or any of the majors. Mm-hmm. Sometimes they're not the most cost efficient.
2: Right.
0: Mm-hmm. I personally always had a hatred for Spirit Airlines, and I'm glad they're gone, but that is my own
2: issue.
0: That has nothing to do with budget options being available for people.
2: Sure.
1: Yeah.
0: I just would rather have flown a shopping cart than Spirit Airlines.
2: Right.
1: Sure. Exactly. Okay, well, I didn't fly Spirit.
0: You can't because they're gone. But you you flew, what was it, Sun Country?
1: I didn't even know
0: this was an airline.
1: Yeah, I flew Sun Country. And let me just start by saying, this is not a story that I want to tell you. This is a story that you have to tell me.
0: There's no hiding it from you.
1: Yeah.
0: All right. We'll hear about Audrey's discount flight experience next on XYZ.
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2: Audrey flew a discount airline, and before we get into whatever happens, I'm sure I'm going to just get rolled up. I want to say I don't have an issue with budget airlines, right? I understand that travel is a privilege and that not everyone has the money to fly the most convenient flight or, you know, one of the majors like United, American, Delta, whatever it may be.
3: Right.
2: That said, I do have, just because my mom taught aviation safety.
3: You grew up in United Airlines as well.
2: Yeah, but she was an emergency procedures instructor.
3: Right.
2: I do, without naming specific airlines, have real concerns with how some of these aviation operators maintain their aircraft.
3: Right.
2: So that's where some of my issue comes from. It's not just like the bus culture of cheaper flights that can happen.
4: That wasn't my not a concern of mine.
2: But yeah, like clearly, Audrey, you'll take whatever.
4: I'll take whatever, and I think that that's okay.
2: It is.
4: However, I am realizing now that I don't even know where to start here. Now that I have jobs that are important to get to, I do think that I need to start getting more reliable flights. So let me tell you the story about what happened, right? Yeah. So my parents, I got back to my parents' house in St. Paul, Minnesota.
2: Yeah.
4: Found out that they just so happened to be driving my brother home to college on the same day that I had a flight back. So I'm joking around with them all weekend. I'm like, you guys want to pick me up from the airport when you get there? Mm-hmm. Like, because we're going to the same place, whatever. They're packing. They're ready to go. They were going to leave at 10. It's 10:15 on Sunday. And I get a notification on my phone that my flight has been canceled for no reason.
2: Yeah.
4: They just canceled it.
2: Were you flying Sun Country?
4: Yes, I was flying Sun Country. So I was like,
2: Care Bear Airline?
4: You have to wait for me. So I ended up, instead of, my flight was supposed to be at 2:30. Yeah. Instead of lounging around, going to the mall, doing all of the things that I wanted to do yesterday, I had to shower, pack, and get in the car with my mom, my dad, my brother, and his girlfriend.
2: And road trip home instead.
4: Home, which, thank God, thank you, mom and dad. Thank you for taking me.
2: Well, I think you're also just lucky your brother also lives in the same city do.
4: No, literally,
2: so
4: I'm so lucky because, you know what? I tried to get the soonest flight out, like just switch my flight. Mm-hmm. It wasn't until today at 6 p.m.
3: That's crazy.
2: See, my issue with some of these budget airlines, and I'm not saying every time, but a lot of the times, if you have enough notice, the difference between a basic economy, United, Delta, or American ticket is not any more than Frontier or Sun, Care Bear Airlines,
4: whatever,
2: Country Airlines. Like, I get it. If you're doing a last minute flight and things spike, or one airline cancels flights and everyone shifts to another, this is not a catch all be all. If you want to be on a plane, take the option that's available to you.
3: Right.
2: But I think when you just start searching the budget airlines first, because you're just under the assumption that the other ones are always going to cost more. When's the last time you have booked your own United, Delta, or American ticket?
4: I used to fly Delta and United exclusively.
2: What happened?
4: I started paying rent.
2: Okay. Because I'm looking at flights right now to Minneapolis, and it's $67 to fly there on United or Delta.
4: When?
3: Wow.
2: Tomorrow.
4: No.
2: I'm looking at the race.
3: He's looking at it right now.
2: Sun Country. And yeah, some of them might have some fees attached, but like Sun Country, like at best, is like $10 cheaper.
4: No. Right.
2: I will give you a $10 bill to fly the friendly skies.
3: I just love so much that you were talking all this ish to your family, like, haha, you gotta go.
4: No, I'm
3: gonna lounge.
4: Haha, it's so funny. You guys have to do this stupid long drive.
3: Wow.
4: And then I had to do this stupid long drive
3: too. And then
4: too.
3: You ate your words.
4: And then
3: you were quiet in that whole ride, weren't you?
4: Packed in there like sardines. It smelled like McDonald's the whole
2: people
4: time.
2: People love to preach Southwest and all these others. 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There's always issues.
4: Yeah.
2: But ultimately, you're going to find the most success rate with the three majors. 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
0: 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They are the gold standard, so says the Anchorage Daily News Best of Alaska Readers Poll. 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
10: On an average morning, while heading into work, John was rear-ended at the light, spilling coffee on his shirt. He was in shock and mostly felt okay, but John didn't realize that his symptoms would be delayed. Neck pain, headaches, some shoulder pain too, a lot of discomfort. John didn't know what to do. Wait, he remembered, an ad on his radio for Excellence in Health Chiropractic, winning Best in Alaska.

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1: So without hesitation, John picked up that phone and dialed 562 Neck and was greeted with, "Hello." And after just a few sessions, his pain had gone away. Thanks to Excellence in Health Chiropractic, he could go about his normal day.
2: How's the weather? 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They are the gold standard, so says the Anchorage Daily News Best of Alaska Readers Poll. 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

0: XYZ with Eric Zachary. It's Monday. We all back. Yes. Audrey has returned to us
1: from
0: your Minneapolis barn wedding.
1: Yeah, it wasn't a barn.
0: Was it really in a barn?
1: Yeah, it was. I knew it was going to be. I called it.
0: How was it? How was the wedding?
1: It was lovely. It was really, really sweet. My cousin and her husband are the most adorable couple ever.
0: I don't want to hear about that part. What's the craziest thing that happened at the wedding?
1: Honestly, nothing all that crazy happened. It was pretty chill. It was really sweet.
0: Okay.
1: I'm sorry. I know. I don't have anything crazy to say.
0: Live for the show. Live for entertainment.
2: The barn caught fire.
1: I don't know what happens
0: at a
1: wedding.
0: Someone jump on a pig and ride it around? Or?
1: No, there was no animals.
2: What do they use the barn for?
0: Yeah.
1: Events.
2: I don't know much about barns.
0: It's just an event barn. It's not like multi-purposed.
1: Well, yeah, obviously. What do you think?
0: You mean obviously?
1: Yeah, I guess. Okay, so I was trying to explain to these guys that if you're going to a wedding in Minnesota, it's like either at like a hotel or at a barn.
0: I would imagine more like the VFW lodge. Like, that's what I picture.
1: I have been to a wedding.
0: That's what I'm saying.
1: That's like...
0: All right. 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

0: 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It's your XYZ ENT Entertainment Report, all brought to you by Aglands Best. Ariana Grande has publicly announced that she will be stepping out of the spotlight due to an increase in public scrutiny of her body image.
1: Yes. So Ariana Grande is kind of taking some time away. She was supposed to be in Sunday in the Park with George on the West End, the Broadway show. Yes. She stepped down from that. She's saying that after her Eternal Sunshine tour.
0: There's a couple more dates left on the tour, yeah.
1: She's going to kind of take a step back from visibility because she's trying to leave healthily and happily. Yeah. I guess, yeah.
0: Look, I want to be very careful here because obviously it's never okay to comment on someone's body image like that.
2: Right.
0: This isn't new. She's been getting this pretty much her whole life, but especially since she started playing Glinda in Wicked, where she lost visibly lost more weight for.
2: Yes.
0: And people started to be like, are you okay? Mm-hmm. But now this is coming after someone who is a advocate for rectifying eating disorders, right? Yes. This is someone saying, hey, I'm not coming for you to comment on your body. I know what this looks like. I've gone through it. I'm genuinely really concerned. Mm-hmm. Yeah. And that racked up thousands of retweets and likes and comments and everything. And I think that's what really caused this. It's like, you're not just getting fans that are like, oh, are you okay? In a comment section.
1: Yeah.
0: You're getting professionals that are like, genuinely concerned.
1: Yeah. I think that whatever's happening with Ariana Grande is nobody's business other than her own. I think that it's okay to say that something is clearly not super
0: exactly.
1: Okay.
0: Like, we want to be careful. You know, optically, I think we're all kind of on the same page that there's a genuine concern, right? You wouldn't be getting this amount of scrutiny if there wasn't.
2: Sure.
0: That said, I don't think it's ever in the history of celebrities helped when fans are like, we're worried about you. Like, doesn't usually fix the situation.
1: Yeah.
0: This is something she needs to work with herself or her team or her family.
1: Yep.
0: And I can only hope those people are also not just enabling whatever may be happening.
1: Yes.
2: Sure.
0: And if she is perfectly healthy, I mean, we're just seeing camera angles. Who's to say, you know?
2: Right.
0: But again, that's something that needs to be happen privately. So I'm glad that she is not all success. Also, it would be a bad move for the fans just to kind of disappear too.
2: Mm-hmm. Yeah.
0: So this is her saying, I'm stepping out. I just need to take some time for myself and figure out my own life. So we support you, Ariana, and we hope you're okay.
1: Yes.
0: Yep.
1: Yes.
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1: It's bad.
2: It's tough.
0: Yeah. She posted a picture that she's like a loving mother, and she has two kids in the photo. She has one. It's just me.
1: Yeah.
0: And neither child is me.
1: Yeah.
2: And they're also like 7 years old.
0: Yes. Yeah. All right. So I'm already like pro either teaching her how to use it or like taking it away from her.
3: Yeah. You just got to ban it.
0: Audrey's been the biggest proponent of budget airlines, and it finally burned her. And
2: I've been burned multiple.
0: And I just want to say, I'm here to sign you up for your mileage plus. Let's go. Ariana Grande is stepping out of the spotlight. Her team saying because of public scrutiny, basically saying you won't stop talking about Ariana, so we're taking her away from you. And I don't like that approach at all, especially when something could be going on here. Oh, and I've been spending way too much time over 9 different stores yesterday trying to find this dumb little ghost that's holding a Diet Coke can.
3: I'm still a little confused about this.
2: I respect
3: my girlfriend.
2: I
3: do respect it.
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0: I don't know the last time that I went to this many stores looking for one specific item. Like, probably since, like, the Tickle Me Elmo craze at, like, Toys R Us.
1: Yeah.
2: Why were you buying a Tickle Me Elmo?
0: It was a big thing. No. See, that's how I know you're young. You think you're making a joke. They were such a hot Christmas present that people were reselling them like crazy.
3: Yes. Uh-huh.
0: So people were, like, running around trying to find these things. Like, maybe when a PlayStation comes out or certain things. But, like, for the most part, people don't travel from store to store to store to try to find something too much anymore.
2: Yeah,
0: at least
2: for sure.
0: I haven't.
2: No,
3: and this isn't something that you can find on Amazon?
0: Nope.
3: Wow. Okay.
0: I went to 9 different Home Goods, TJ Maxx's.
2: Oh, it's one of these.
0: Home Goods, TJ Maxx's, or Ross's, and Marshall's yesterday trying to find this item. Not for me, for my girlfriend.
3: Right. Oh, okay. Makes sense.
2: Right.
0: And I did not fully succeed yet, but I'm not giving up.
3: This is ongoing.
0: It's ongoing. Okay. We'll talk about it next on XYZ.
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1: 9 different home goods, TJ Maxx's, Marshall's, or Ross's, mm-hmm. variations of. That's how many different stores I went to yesterday.
2: Okay. I'm
1: trying to find this item that is trending on TikTok, and I guess it has been for a couple of years now.
2: Yeah.
1: First of all, I think it's absurd that there's this many Halloween decorations out already, right?
3: Okay.
1: A couple days ago, like, my girlfriend and I's love language is like trying to get something for someone else. Like, at times you
3: gift
1: don't
3: expect. Giving.
1: Yeah, but no, it's not gift giving. It's like doing something or an act of service or a gift. Not when it's expected. Not when it's
2: it
1: a birthday.
2: It can be gift giving.
3: That's you're just explaining gift giving.
1: Yeah, but that's not like our love language. Anyway,
2: okay.
1: I'm just saying like that. Like that's something I always want to do, and it's like something I noticed that she sent me in an Instagram video. And it's this little ghost, this little porcelain ghost holding a Diet Coke can.
2: Okay.
3: Right? Oh, okay.
1: That's specific. It's like a cute, spooky.
2: I get it.
1: All the girlies drink Diet Coke. That's like her thing.
2: Yeah.
1: And she sent this to me like weeks ago, and I don't know why I got reminded of it yesterday, but long story short, my mom and I had a really, really hard morning yesterday. And I was like, we need to give ourselves a task. Let's go do something, right?
3: Okay, yeah.
1: To go find this little ghost with a Diet Coke. Mm-hmm. And I guess, like, if you're hearing this, maybe you know, if you're hearing this and you have access to one and you're the plug, DM me right now.
3: Do you want me to DM
1: no,
3: you?
1: No, there's different. They're on Etsy, but there's like, they're not the real ones. People are trying to glom onto this.
3: Okay, got it.
1: And like remake them with their own pottery skills.
3: eBay. There's knockoff ones.
1: Yes, but no, I want the task of like having said I found one either like at a Home Goods
2: you're
1: or
2: like look at all the effort that I put
3: hunt.
2: Into
3: yeah, the real deal
1: it's
3: is
1: a ghost
3: want.
1: Hunt but it's yeah. like it's I mean it's dumb at after 4 different TJ Maxx's which all start to blur together by the way
3: right
1: I'm asking before I could even get the words out to the associate I'm like hey have you seen that and she goes the ghost of the Diet Coke no we don't have any
3: wow
1: I'm like okay. all right listen Sarah but then I'm like, wait, the way you answered tells me you probably pocketed it behind one of these shelves too. And I don't go through Home Goods like that. So like, they're not very organized. So the part of me is like, maybe one's hiding on one of these shelves and you have to go through all these different aisles.
2: Yeah. Okay. I mean,
3: yeah, that's a Home Goods. Yeah.
1: So I was not successful in finding this ghost with a Diet Coke. My girlfriend doesn't listen to the show, so she doesn't know that this is happening at all. She doesn't know that I spent, and my mom, to her credit, 6 hours going between these stores trying to find it.
2: Wow. Yeah.
1: I did find a different ghost that they're calling the Diva Ghost, which is hard to find as well.
3: Okay.
1: And so I think what I'm going to do in the interim is I bought that and I'm going to give it to her with like a Diet Coke and be like, this is to hold you over, but I want you to know the search is happening.
3: Got you. Okay. So this kind of reminds me of like back when I was like a huge sneakerhead,
1: mm-hmm.
3: right? And you have to go through like a verification process. Now, you said that there are knockoffs out there. Like, I'm looking at this online. You can go to Walmart and get one for $8
1: now. But it's not Walmart.
3: But it's not that.
1: No, that's a reseller like that's so you can't go into Walmart that's like and then look at them any of them are going to get shipped to you like and it take 3 or 4 weeks these people are just doing rackets now
3: right yeah because like you just, go on eBay some are like $37 some are $70
1: right
3: like what
1: to me it's not them I could go get one made I could probably task Audrey with this and she'd make a better one because you're that crafty
3: sure
1: it's more about like oh I remembered this and I'm really trying hard to find this for you
3: so what is the criteria like what makes this the legitimate sneaker for you
1: it's specific you could tell there's a difference when you really start to look at the ones that people have posted like on TikTok and Instagram it's clearly remakes
2: well, I've seen I am agreeing with you there but you can buy them on eBay
1: I might like yesterday it was more about me trying to find it that day
3: sure
1: and like bring it to her
3: okay
1: But yeah, just this is a long-winded way of saying that I was trying to be a good boyfriend and I failed.
2: That's there are people that like this is all they do.
1: They
2: in
1: wake
2: their
1: up,
2: free
1: they're
2: time.
1: There. They know what day the truck gets there.
2: No, exactly.
1: But all for a ghost with a Diet Coke. So if you're hearing this and you really want to help a guy out because you like the show, or you also have gone through something really hard with your family, and I just need a small win right now, and you know where I can get one of these actual Home Good or TJ Maxx ghosts with a Diet Coke, please DM me. XYZ content on Instagram.
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1: Mom,
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1: 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It's all brought to you by T-Mobile. Mom, we're having an intervention today.
0: No.
1: Yeah, you already know what this is about.
0: No. Yes.
1: My mom recently started to realize.
0: My new pocket best friend is ChatGPT.
1: What she can do with ChatGPT, which I applaud you learning AI. That's not the thing I have an issue with. I do have an issue that our family's going through the toughest moment we've ever with some personal stuff. And I'm trying to be empathetic that you just want to post pictures and you want to post memories. But rather than do those things, you are using ChatGPT to generate pictures and generate memories.
2: Horrible photos, by the way.
1: Not even accurate photos, by the way.
2: Wildly inaccurate. It's not good.
1: And it's like one thing to send
0: it
1: around. It's, you're putting this on your Instagram.
2: Oh, so this is the best part about it is Eric is usually the last to see it, and I've seen it. People who think they're friends with Eric who aren't actually friends with him.
1: They're texting me like, are you using a new face cream? Because it's like obviously a generated photo of a photo of a photo.
2: Right.
1: It gets worse. We'll talk about my mom's use of ChatGPT next on XYZ for Mom's Hot Take.
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0: 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My mom recently started using ChatGPT.
1: Will you let me explain?
0: I kind of need to prop this up a little bit. I encouraged her because she's been sending out emails and different things. I'm like, this is really good to help you just like
2: proofread.
0: Like, you're a good writer. Punctuation, maybe not your strong suit. So like, just throw it through here.
2: Right.
0: And she's like, cool. And then she started to get into that world of like, let me start asking ChatGPT for advice. Okay. Little dangerous, but again,
2: whatever.
0: Usually the advice it provides is being drawn from, you know, proper articles and whatnot.
2: Sure.
0: Now she's just generating photos of our family that never were taken.
2: Right.
1: Wait. Okay, so I saw something on Facebook. I saw a friend of a friend who generated like her all these jobs, and I'm like, she didn't do all that stuff. So I thought, oh man, I'll try it. So I just put in there, you know, flight attendant, radio, blah blah blah, dog walker, and I picked selected five photos to go with it, and it came off like magic.
0: No, okay, so okay, hang on,
2: hold on, yeah.
0: First of all,
1: put in that real magic. Quick.
0: Pause. She's doing the trend that was a thing like 5 months ago, where people were like, these are all of my characteristics of who I am as a person.
2: Yeah. Yes.
0: But the first time she generated, she did put a real photo of her in there.
2: Right.
1: Yeah.
0: So it actually looks like her, like as a flight attendant and as an on-air host and all these different things that she's done over the years. But it's like a mother, and then there's two random children.
2: And she only has you.
0: Not only does she not have two kids.
2: Right.
0: Neither of them is me.
2: You. Yeah, so she's just hugging two random people.
1: They're also like eight.
0: She's like dog mom, and it's not our dogs.
2: Right.
0: I was like, what?
1: All right, so let me explain. So that happened, and I was like, okay, it's just funny. I'll just put it up, right?
0: I said, whose kids are these? I commented.
1: No, the first, I ignored your comment. But Jordan's mom had me, I am home alone.
0: Right.
1: I am home all alone, and I have not laughed in days.
0: Yeah.
1: And I couldn't stop laughing.
0: Yeah,
1: it's your mom.
0: Yeah.
1: I have to thank her someday.
0: Okay.
1: She was like, wait, I was thinking the same thing.
0: About whose children are those?
2: Yes.
0: She gets all this flack for it. Again, trying to be sensitive to what my mom and me are going through right now. I'm like, if you need to do this because it's cathartic, do you. That's fine.
2: Sure, yeah.
0: So she regenerates one. But she uses, anyone who's ever used an AI, if you use the same thread, it's just the photos are going to get worse and worse and worse.
2: Right.
0: So this time she uploads an actual photo that is a real picture of my father, me, and my mom.
2: Yes.
0: Three of us, right? And that is our nuclear family.
2: Right.
0: And it does the worst cartoon-esque version of me, of my dad, of her. But this is the part I didn't even notice until you pointed out,
1: I spelled my name wrong.
0: No, you spelled my name wrong.
1: I know. But I regenerated and I said put it to a K and I just didn't post it. I was just like,
2: sure.
3: It's the way that it you have now three children, three AI children.
2: Yes,
3: none of which
2: are Eric. Because like it looks like you and your husband. And that does not look like Eric.
0: One like friend of a friend. He'll text me. I won't respond. That is the dynamic of our relationship.
3: Yeah.
0: And he's like, "What skincare routine are you using?" Post a picture of
3: me. That's hilarious.
0: Which is funny. But I'm like your mother never has done anything embarrassing. Like I've seen your mom pass out drunk at parties before. So now I'm getting defensive over my own mom.
2: Yeah. Right. Her use of AI. Yeah. Like, poor use of AI. Yeah.
0: Like, you want to generate
1: some photos.
0: Should
1: have known it was coming down the pipe.
0: You want to put stuff up, Mom, that's cool. But if you're going to continue, we got to go through a little seminar, and I'm going to teach you how to use it better.
2: Just post the photos that you put in the generator.
1: No, because this is cool. Eric,
2: no, it's not.
1: Like
2: no, it's not cool. That's the problem. Like, that's why we're having this intervention.
0: Rough.
2: It's not cool.
1: Eric, you look like...
2: Not Eric.
1: You look like the Jetson little boy.
2: Oh, you just said
1: Elroy.
2: Yeah, she just
3: it
2: made
3: looks
2: another
3: like
2: one.
3: You took a picture of Eric at like 14 and was like, age this man.
2: Yeah, differently.
0: If you're gonna That's do it, funny. I need to teach you how to put better prompts in.
2: I would stop. I would just post photos you have.
0: Okay.
1: No, I'm not stopping.
0: Okay. You know what? If you're gonna do it,
1: I might
0: next,
1: do one of your wedding photos.
2: Please, you will get blocked. Don't worry, we will block you swiftly
0: of the wedding that she was. Wasn't invited
2: to.
0: XYZ with Eric Zachary. Mom's hot take. If you want to see these pictures,
1: no, just try it. It's really cool. I
0: throw
1: like
0: them
1: it.
0: Up. Mom's hot take. It's all brought to you by T-Mobile. 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

0: Lollapalooza just went down over the weekend. The major multi-artist festival drew a couple hundred thousand fans at least over the weekend in Chicago. A lot of videos came out of it. The one that's drawing our attention is a bag of urine being passed through the crowd.
1: Or what at least appears to be urine.
0: So this seems to be an ongoing story, whether it's Noah Kahan fans or when Taylor was at the Eras Tour, that people are just so against having to lose their spot at a barricade or wherever that they're like, well, I'll just defecate here or I'll soil myself here. That now it's just becoming like okay to pee into a bag and then expect like, oh, can we pass this back to the garbage?
2: No, it is not becoming okay. We need to stop these people. Don't photo or video the stuff that's going on. We need to find these people and they need to be dealt with. This is disgusting.
0: What do you mean dealt with?
2: And kicked out. Okay. Kick these people out. Why are we making this a trend? To doo-doo and pee-pee yourself instead of using a bathroom.
1: I don't think it's a trend. I think that just parasocial relationships have gotten so intense. Like, it's so... No, but you know what I mean. Yeah, I'm not trying to... But you know what I'm saying.
0: I'm, first of all, not okay. Like, if you gotta go to the bathroom, go to the bathroom. Just leave your spot.
1: Well, it's never that deep.
0: It's never... Yeah, but... There's part of it that's like, if you really gotta go, why are you making it visible? Like, just pee your pants. Like, no one's going to know.
1: I'm just saying.
2: Like, he should handle it like an adult.
1: That's
0: I'm saying,
1: enough.
0: At least that's hide enough. It like, if you're gonna be an awful person.
1: No, that's okay.
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0: At the beginning of the work week, we like to do these little tips, tricks, reminders. We call it your mental health moment. Things to help you have the best week possible, be the best version of yourself. And today's reminder, Jordan.
1: Exercise and volunteering is the thing I want to talk about. Basically, you know, when I'm feeling anxious, feeling depressed, I always try to force myself to go for a run. And I'm not saying everybody, you know, has the time or resources to exercise, but, you know, moving your body, doing something out of the regular routine, breaking up the monotony really helps. And then if you can, I'd say go volunteer, because there are times when I'm like, oh my God, the world is against me. Everything revolves around me. Second, I help somebody who's less fortunate than I am. I'm like, okay, none of that stuff is actually true.
2: So. Yeah. I mean, I think the words that I was trying to find earlier are when you take care of your community takes care of you too.
0: Yeah. And there's so many ways to do that. Even if you don't have the time per se right the second, or the money per se, or like smiling at someone on the street, holding a door for someone, like those little acts of service that people just think, oh yeah, anyone does that.
1: Right.
0: That's what I've seen the most response to, is like just being kind to people on the street that you don't know for no other reason than like, hey, you also live in the same place I do.
1: Right.
3: Only on Mix.

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1: XYZ with Eric Zachary. That is it for us today on the show. I am aware that you both want to revisit my pursuit of this ghost with a Diet Coke.
2: It's
1: a little spooky decoration that they have at Home Goods or TJ Maxx or Michael's, which like it's like the same company that owns all these places.
3: Sure.
1: I guess it kind of went TikTok viral the last 2 years, but it's also starting to pick up steam again. My girlfriend is really not like the trinket type.
3: Okay.
1: She'll occasionally find something. She's like, oh, that's really cute. And like send it to me on Instagram. And I was just like, oh, I'm going to pocket this, remember this. And yesterday I was trying to keep myself busy. I'm like, let me go try to find this for her.
3: Right.
1: Little did I know that I look like the biggest dumb boy walking in to talk to TJ Maxx staff. They're like, you want the Diet Coke ghost?
2: Yeah.
1: Try coming on Tuesday when the trucks come and give us a call ahead of time.
2: Right.
1: And I'm like,
2: they're like, haha, loser.
1: Like, is this like a PlayStation 5?
3: What? I think to some people, yes. And that's where I'm like, okay, I'm seeing the discrepancy of prices when you online shop for this thing.
1: Because people are taking advantage of it being a trend. So they're just recreating. I mean, it's nothing special. It's a little porcelain or resin ghost holding a Diet Coke. And,
3: right.
1: You know, the girlies that love their Diet Coke, like, I get why you would want this on your desk.
3: Yeah.
1: My thing is, it's less about, yes, could I just go buy a dupe or a remake online? Mm-hmm. Sure. Part of it was I really wanted the challenge of finding it for her.
3: Yes.
1: From Home Goods and being like, look what I found. I don't even think she's aware, by the way, when she sent it to me, because she has no idea I've been doing this. She doesn't listen to the show, so she won't know.
3: Right.
1: I don't think when she sent it to me, she's even aware that it's like a viral trend or hard to find.
2: Yeah, she's like, haha, this is so cute.
1: Yeah, literally. Yeah. She's like that. Like, I could probably go buy her an Etsy version and she'd be like, oh my God, that's so sweet.
2: Yeah.
1: My issue is like, now I kind of have a personal vendetta against the Etsy shoppers that are trying to make a quick buck.
2: Oh.
1: Because they're making their own version that they're 3D printing or something.
2: Sure.
1: I don't know. It's been a long time since I've gone in pursuit of something that's hard to find. Because like,
3: sure,
1: for me,
3: yeah,
1: if I buy
3: yeah.
1: something, a convenience is everything. Mm-hmm. If it's not next day on Amazon, I look for a different version.
3: Right,
1: of it.
3: Right. Like, you're not. Yes, yeah. Exactly. I'm not getting it. But
1: I don't know.
3: Yeah, I'm like, okay, how big do you want it?
1: Well, they come in different sizes.
3: Yeah, no, like, there's so many different things, and so many people are selling them and remaking them. Is Coca-Cola involved in this at all?
1: That's like, my question.
3: That's my question.
1: I'm like, I don't know. I found one on Facebook Marketplace, but it's the Coke version, not the Diet Coke.
3: Yes.
1: And I was even like, oh, maybe I can have, oh, literally this went through my head, maybe Audrey will want to help me paint this.
2: Yeah. Okay.
1: I reached out to her and she goes, I'm very clear on my post. This is only for a trade for the Diet Coke version. I am not selling this.
3: Oh, it's Pokemon cards out
2: here.
3: I
2: told you these people are scary.
3: They're crazy.
2: Whoa,
3: man.
2: Scary.
3: Okay, so like, you can't just bring a Coke Heavy home. You gotta have the Diet Coke.
1: Well, that's what she drinks. She doesn't drink Coke
3: okay.
1: Heavy.
3: Got yeah. you.
1: Okay. Coke Heavy is crazy. XYZ with Eric Zachary. That's it for us today on the show. Jordan, say goodbye.
3: I'll talk to you later.
1: Audrey, say see ya.
2: See ya.
1: To Budget Airlines.
2: Okay.
1: And I'll see ya tomorrow. Bye.
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Karma's on your scent like a bounty hunter. 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
1: On an average morning while heading into work, John was rear-ended at the light, spilling coffee on his shirt. He was in shock and mostly felt okay, but John didn't realize that his symptoms would be delayed. Neck pain, headaches, some shoulder pain too, a lot of discomfort. John didn't know what to do. Wait, he remembered, an ad on his radio for Excellence in Health Chiropractic, winning Best in Alaska 7 years in a row. So without hesitation, John picked up that phone and dialed 562-NECK and was greeted with, "Hello." And after just a few sessions, his pain had gone away. Thanks to Excellence in Health Chiropractic, he could go about his normal day.

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shot to the top, I've been out of shape, taking out the box, I'm an astronaut. 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
1: 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They are the gold standard, so says the Anchorage Daily News Best of Alaska Readers Poll. 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
2: It's been over a month since Taylor Swift and Travis Kelce got married. Still no pictures. And usually whenever anybody speaks about it, they just talk about how magnificent it was. Not anymore. People do seem to have one common complaint. And I think it's one that you can probably relate to. It's coming up next.
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1: Somehow, a month after Taylor Swift and Travis Kelce got married, there's still no photos that have been released from the day.
2: Pretty amazing, right? And most of the people that I hear commenting about their attendance at the wedding, they say very little, right? They say how wonderful it was. They said it felt really real and genuine, but they don't share a lot of the moments from the day. They said it's not my story to tell.
1: But there is one complaint that keeps coming out that multiple people have confirmed. They said that the food situation was strange because it was buffet and there wasn't assigned seating, so there wasn't enough tables, and that the food was mediocre at best. And I giggled because I think the number one complaint that people have at weddings is the food sucks.
2: Yeah.
1: Right? And like, not even Taylor Swift and Travis Kelce could get away. Everyone said there was plenty of food.
2: Yeah.
1: It just wasn't the best quality food. How is that possible?
2: It is surprising, right? At a wedding that had to cost absolutely so much. On the other hand, if the kitchen isn't on hand just to handle it, I mean, it is Madison Square Garden. They have a commercial kitchen, obviously, but they also have a ton of vendors.
1: Yeah, I mean,
2: just fry the food for me and bring me out some soft pretzels, Anna.
1: I was thinking about it. Everybody always has an opinion at a wedding.
2: Yeah.
1: You always talk about what was good and you always talk about what was bad.
2: Mm-hmm.
1: When you think back to the worst weddings you went to, what are always the top complaints that you have about that wedding?
2: Well, it starts at the top. The DJ sucked.
1: Yeah.
2: If there's no energy, if there's nothing fun, nothing to celebrate with, if the entertainment is not good, the whole thing's going to derail. Doesn't matter how good the food is, doesn't matter how pretty the place is or how much you care about the couple. If there's no fun to be had, it won't be fun.
1: For me, it's always the food. The worst wedding I ever went to, the food was disgusting. It was the first time I went to the bathroom, opened up the envelope and took cash out of the envelope.
2: Because the food was so bad.
1: Yeah. And it was a cash bar. So
2: Cash bar is on my list.
1: Cash bar. Like, when you have a cash bar, like, you should at least offer wine on the table.
2: You got to have beer and wine.
1: Something, you know, or let people know it's a cash bar. Bring cash.
2: Sure.
1: So they know.
2: 100%.
1: The other thing is that it takes forever and it runs long. Like, mm-hmm. The ceremony is just so long. You ever go to those weddings where the bride is like an hour late and you're like, I've been sitting here for an hour and a half.
2: Yeah.
1: It's 110 degrees in this church. Like, how much longer are we going to sit here and wait?
2: You know, besides the bride, honestly, because I've seen plenty of weddings where they're waiting on somebody. And of course, you know, you're waiting for somebody to show up. It's usually a family member. It's mm-hmm. not the bride or the groom. And you know what? I'll just say there's nobody so important to keep everybody else waiting except the bride and groom. If they're physically not there, you can't go. But grandma's stuck in traffic. Your mom isn't happy with the way her hair came out. Both of them need to suck it up.
1: How about when there's too many speeches? It's one
2: thing. Can't stand it.
1: Even like the maid of honor and the maid of honor gets her a couple minutes and the groomsman gets their thing.
2: 3 minutes or less per each. That's what I tell people.
1: When they start talking too long.
2: Oh, it's so boring. Nobody knows. It's all inside.
1: It's all inside jokes.
2: Oh, yeah.
1: Like, and then it's like,
2: remember that time?
1: Oh. My cousin Stefania, when she got married, they're up in Canada, but oh my God, there was like seven people that gave speeches one after another, after another.
2: Different regulations in Canada.
1: I guess so. Yeah. They should recheck their wedding speech whole protocol because it's not good in Canada.
2: Right. I would review that. That's 100%. But I mean, here's the good news, Anna. Point out some of these things that make it bad, and it's real easy to make it good. Just make sure there's a lot of seats, a quality meal, fun entertainment, and that the bar is open. If you do that, guess what?
1: You're golden.
2: I don't care if grandma shows up late. Doesn't bother me at all.
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0: Yeah, you think so? You're going to get the whole story, and then you'll decide who's right. 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
1: One couple.
2: It makes me furious. 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
1: One problem.
3: My daughter wants to do a spa weekend for her 16th birthday.
2: And I'm being deprived of going there because I'm a guy?
1: You decide the outcome.
0: All right, Gabby, you got to be happy to hear that, right?
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0: 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Lisa and Jake. Lisa, what's going on?
4: Well, my husband got a vasectomy and didn't tell me.
5: Whoa. Say what?
0: What do you mean?
4: So I guess he decided we were done making family members and decided to go out and get a vasectomy, and I want him to reverse it. He should have asked me.
5: Okay. How many kids do you guys have? Do you have kids?
4: Yeah, we have 3 children.
5: Okay, so, I mean,
0: good amount of kids. I guess let's just ask Jake. Jake, why would you do this without talking to your wife?
6: I legitimately and sincerely thought she'd be happy with it. We've got 3 children. And she's stressed about the 3 that we have. I thought she'd be happy. I really did.
0: You thought this was a fun surprise? Guess what, babe?
6: Yeah.
0: I think whenever you're doing a medical procedure, you clear with your significant other.
5: Well, I mean, so let me ask you here. Is this something that ever came up in conversation before? Because a lot of times people talk about things like this casually, and they don't actually, you know, one partner doesn't think that they're going to take a plan or make a plan without them. So is it anything like that? Had you ever had a conversation about having a vasectomy before?
4: No.
5: Oh, that's...
6: Well...
5: I mean, had you ever discussed... not having more children. Is that a discussion that you've had?
4: We have, but, I mean, we could still change our minds. Like, we have time to change our mind, and that's why I don't think you should have gotten a medical procedure.
0: So, Lisa, what are you asking for him to do right now?
4: I want him to reverse it.
5: Oh, boy.
0: Okay.
5: I think I know that they can do that. On the other hand, I mean, just because you can do something doesn't mean that it's healthy to do it over and over and over again.
0: Well,
5: I don't know.
0: I mean,
5: I'd be a little bit nervous.
0: Like flipping a switch, I think. I don't know.
5: Yeah, you think so?
0: I don't know. You think
5: it's about flipping it? Let me speak for men on this one and tell you that it's not flipping a switch. And I'm not a doctor.
0: I had 2 C-sections.
5: What did you call it, flipping a switch?
0: My compassion for you is very, very low.
5: But what I'm saying is it being, you know, a medical procedure in your body, would you call that flipping a switch?
0: But maybe. It's probably different.
5: Get out of here.
0: It's probably different for men. But I don't know what you do at this point. Do you do anything? Like, I agree with you, Lisa. It's messed up. He should never have done something like that without you guys agreeing about it first. I don't know if you can tell him that he's got to go reverse it now, but I do understand your point. Like, what if you change your mind and now you have to go through all this in 2 years? You might as well just do it now and get it over with.
5: I don't know, Jake. Maybe you walk in the front door and walk out the back door an hour later and tell him everything was done. Put some peas on your lap the next 2 days after. I'm not sure, you know, because there's no guarantee if he did undo it that she would magically get pregnant instantly either. I don't know. You can ask people.
0: Yep.
5: 1-800-330-9999. You've had a vasectomy. Your partner wasn't in on it. Should you have it reversed? Whose side are you on? It's the Couples Court with Anna and Raven.
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0: What if your husband got a vasectomy and didn't tell you?
5: What?
0: Jake did. That's what he did. He said, you know what? We have our kids, and I thought this would be a great surprise for you, that you would be so happy. But Lisa's not. Lisa's like, wait a minute.
5: Yeah.
0: What if we change our mind? We want to have another one, and it's not too late. Now, I want you to get this reversed.
5: I mean, he feels like she's remarked plenty of times that they're just overwhelmed with the three kids that they got, and that there'll be no more coming down the pipeline. Here's the thing. Like, listen, I've heard plenty of people have had this medical procedure. Like, a popular time, right, is during March Madness. I'm going to take a couple days off from work. I'll sit on the couch. I'll put some ice in my lap, and everything will be all right. But I don't recall ever having somebody tell me that they didn't discuss it with anybody else.
0: I know. Is it messed up? That he didn't. He thought this is a medical procedure for his own body that he decided. What do you think? 1-800-330-9999. Donna, whose side are you on?
12: Well, I'm on her side because my ex-husband had me take him to a doctor's appointment, and when he came out from a procedure, he told me he had a vasectomy. And I adopted 4 more children after that.
5: Wow.
0: Wow.
5: Well, I'll show him.
0: Yeah.
5: Watch this. Right. So did you stay with him and adopted together, or you broke up with him and you adopted 4 kids?
12: We adopted the 4 kids together, but I'm no longer with him.
5: Okay. Well, I mean, you knew what your calling was, and that was to have a large family.
12: I took all the children with me.
5: Mm-hmm. Well, I figured.
0: Right.
5: Yeah, I figured.
0: Whose side are you on? 1-800-330-9999. It's Couples Court.
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1: What if your husband got a vasectomy and didn't tell you? It was a surprise.
2: Happy birthday!
0: Yeah, look at this.
2: Guess what I did?
0: Something great for the two of us.
1: Oh my gosh. Lisa and Jake have three children, and they've said that they're probably done having kids, but Lisa's still young. Mm. So when he came home and said, I had a vasectomy, I decided I thought this would be best for us, I thought you'd be happy, she wasn't.
0: Yeah, not thrilled at all, basically. She said, like, it's not something that we had discussed. This is something.

0: something, you know, big that affects our entire family. And obviously, we should have sat down and went over it. She is not on board.
1: And wants him to have it reversed.
0: Right.
1: What do you think? 1-800-330-9999. Carrie, whose side are you on?
2: I'm on her side, absolutely. And I'm very suspicious of him possibly having an affair. And that's why he's hiding it from her.
1: It's so funny. One of my girlfriends just texted me the same thing. She's like, she doesn't trust him. And I didn't think about it from that aspect. I was like, wait a minute. Right. Why would you do something like that without consulting
2: with
1: your wife? Yes.
2: Absolutely. And not only that, I think he wants to play around. I think he wants to have fun and have flings and not have to worry about, you know, birth control. Yeah. That's the safest way for him to be promiscuous, you know?
0: Okay.
1: Thanks, right. Carrie. I don't know why guys are so gross. I have no idea why.
0: I mean, it seems like there's a couple leaps there.
1: Well, they're good possibilities.
0: James, what do you think? Whose side are you on today?
3: I'm just wondering, did she think to ask him if he sold the house or not? Because that's a pretty big decision. Mm-hmm. And the whole question is, why did he not tell her? He has a lot of explaining to do.
0: What other secrets does he have?
1: Do you think that he's cheating on her? Because that is a layer that we've uncovered and one that I would like to discuss further.
0: When you say uncovered, it's like we had an investigation and we came across that information.
1: We did.
0: One person suggested it. That's what it came up.
1: 45 seconds. Yes.
0: James, do you think it means he's cheating?
3: That's a distinct possibility, but I would not speculate. I would want to get answers first. Like, why did you do this? And I would keep a close eye on him from now on. So I'm on her side. Right. I think he could be. He could be.
4: The verdict is in. Jury foreman, what are the results?
1: Lisa, our audience agreed with you today. Jake, you shouldn't have done it. It was a mistake. This was not a decision that you made together. And you got to get it reversed.
5: Yeah.
0: I don't know.
5: I understand.
0: Jake, you understand. To me, it all sounds scary. I'm sure the doctor gave you plenty of assurances when you went in there, but I guess you got to be really comfortable with that.
5: Yeah.
0: Yep.
5: Well, I want to do the right thing by my wife.
0: Okay.
1: All right. Well, this is going to be it. That is much.
0: So I mean,
1: I
0: feel like we just voted for a baby. Do we get to name the baby? Because I feel like we just voted for a baby.
1: I don't think
0: Lisa.
1: We get to name the
5: sure.
1: baby. No, we're not naming the baby.
6: No. Stop making decisions without me.
1: I think
0: that you should give the naming rights to the show. That's what I think. But all right, guys. Good luck.
1: If you have a problem, too, send an email. couplescore@annaandraven.com.
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1: 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You can see some crazy things happen on road trips.
0: I mean, that's the fun of it.
1: Yeah, it really is.
0: Yeah.
1: 13 hours it took me to drive home yesterday. 13 hours.
0: That's a road trip. That's sizable.
1: Yep. And during that, there was two major incidences that happened. One involved a Papa John's delivery car.
0: Okay.
1: And the other involved an argument with me and my husband because I wanted to turn that car around so badly because I did not believe what the sign said. It's coming up next.
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1: I have no reason to believe that this Papa John's delivery driver did anything bad. But watching this encounter...
0: I mean, you're not sure.
1: I'm not sure.
0: You're not positive.
1: It was weird. Here's the thing. When you go on road trips, the best part about road trips is the crazy stuff you see along the way.
0: Well,
1: right?
0: That's the whole point about it is you're not going to see those things if you're on a plane, you're going to the airport or anything like that. Like, you know, it gives you a perspective that you can't gain anywhere else.
1: Yesterday, 13-hour road trip to come home. Mm. It was a long day in the car with my husband and kids. And there was two incidences that definitely stuck out.
0: Okay, what were they?
1: First, we were stopped to get gas. Mm-hmm. And at the red light, there was a lot of traffic there. And as I was shoving a taco down my throat as quickly as I could, I heard a commotion and I looked over and there was a woman that was half hanging out of her car, like her whole upper torso was out, and she was screaming at the Papa John's driver that was directly next to her.
0: Anything in particular? Was it the obscenities? She was clearly displeased.
1: Bad words.
0: Okay.
1: Bad words.
0: Yeah, yeah.
1: But then she started flexing.
0: Okay.
1: Like she was doing, like Hulk Hogan.
0: Like she was
1: going to
0: pick
1: school.
0: Up the truck.
1: She was like, "You like this? You like this?"
0: Yeah.
1: And the Papa John's driver was completely silent. There was not a word. I don't even think
0: staring
1: the window,
0: straight ahead.
1: Straight ahead at the red light. And then she started chanting. USA.
0: Well, of course.
1: You and then
0: respect our strength.
1: But then I felt
0: you got
1: like,
0: that Papa John's. You understand?
1: Here's the problem that I have. Anytime that somebody starts chanting USA, I immediately am like USA.
0: Right. You have to join in.
1: I don't know if I wanted to take her side.
0: Right.
1: I don't even know what was going on. But
0: I know. But immediately,
1: thing.
0: Right? You line up with her for a minute.
1: Now my whole family is just watching this, and I'm trying to video it as quickly as I can, and I can't get my phone out to do the whole encounter fast enough.
0: Yeah.
1: But there was a second time that caused an argument between me and my husband on this 13-hour road trip.
0: Okay, what happened on the other time?
1: We were in a rural area, and as we were driving through it, there was a massive sign, like a billboard size sign that says, "Get off this exit. We have over 1 trillion hats in stock."
0: Really?
1: Not 100.
0: That's impressive.
1: Not 1,000.
0: Uh-huh.
1: Not even 1 million.
0: No.
1: You have 1 trillion hats in stock. And
0: that's got to be a lie.
1: It's a fat lie.
0: It's got to be a lie, right?
1: You,
0: I mean, what size is that warehouse?
1: Are a big fat liar. You show me. And so I said to my husband, I go, turn around.
0: Yeah.
1: We got to go back.
0: Right now. Let's
1: right
0: go
1: now.
0: This.
1: I go, we got to go see 1 trillion.

0: show me your 1 trillion hats that this warehouse has. And he's like, we're not turning around.
1: I wonder if that's a huge marketing play. You show up and you go, I need to see 1 trillion hats. And they go, well, we don't have them, but here's a free hat for you.
0: We have 6 hats here.
1: And you get the rest at a discount.
0: I am so mad at my husband.
1: For not allowing you to turn around and go back.
0: Right. He's like,
1: did you look up the place?
0: You want to know what the problem is?
1: What?
0: We were only an hour and a half into the drive. So he was not in the mood for any kind of like
1: hijinks
0: fun or nonsense
1: or
0: any of the things that I would normally be very on par with. He was like, nope, we're not turning this car around. And then I looked it up because I was trying to figure out where we were and all that. I could not find one place that has 1 trillion hats in stock.
1: No, it doesn't make sense.
0: No.
1: I mean, there's remarkable things you see on the road. I mean, I've seen people have all sorts of different disagreements on the road, too. There was that time I drove across the country that I could only go forward 3,500 miles.
0: Yes.
1: I did that with a 36-foot-long truck with a car with a trailer on it, and that same road trip, Anna, where again I could not turn around, one of the most fraught with danger moments of my life.
0: Yeah,
1: because I could not turn around, I found myself on a rural road through a reservation area, and I had to drive across a bridge that was rated for like 3,000 pounds.
0: Right,
1: and that was probably, I don't know, 11,000 pounds what I was driving right there. So I just floored it.
0: That's smart. Survived.
1: I made it.
0: Good. What happened on your road trip? What did you see? 1-800-330-9999.
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1: There was also a logger truck that we got stuck behind for a very long time.
2: Could you smell it?
1: You could smell the wood, and also it's terrifying.
2: Oh, logger. I thought you meant like logger, L-A-G-E-R. Could you smell the beer?
1: No, no.
2: That would have been worse.
1: A logging truck.
2: Those are scary.
1: No, they are, because like everything seems to be in place, but all I kept thinking is like, well, all you need is for one of those straps to come loose, and I've got 14 trees on top of me.
2: Final destination.
1: Yeah. What did you see on your road trip? 13 hours I was in the car yesterday. I saw some wild things. 1-800-33-

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1: 1 trillion hats. You are a liar if you say you have 1 trillion hats in your store at any given moment.
0: You know, when you're driving on the road, though, and on these big road trips, you see all sorts of outlandish claims, right? Like world's biggest ball of yarn, world's largest pencil. America's got a lot of those great roadside attractions.
1: Yesterday, I was on a 13-hour road trip home from vacation with my family, and I passed a sign that said, "We have 1 trillion hats in stock." And my husband and I got into the biggest argument because he would not turn the car around so I could go see it to prove that they were lying. What did you see when you were on a road trip? 1-800-330-9999. Laura, road trip. What did you see that one time?
2: Yeah, we did a road trip down to New Orleans, had a little bit too much fun, and checked out late, but we had to get on the road with the worst hangovers of our life. And we had a time crunch because we had to work the next day. So we had to drive from New Orleans to New York 24 hours straight through.
0: Ouch.
1: Oh, my gosh. Did you ever have to drive with somebody hungover, like really hungover, where you have to stop multiple times for them to be sick?
0: Oh, yeah.
1: Oh, yeah. Many,
0: no,
1: many
0: I've done
1: times.
0: That. I've been that person. Yeah.
1: One time we were going to Danielle's house up north, and she was like, "I don't think I can make it." I'm like, we have to. Our families were already there, you know? And it was the longest drive of our lives. And it was long for me. I can only imagine for her.
0: Yeah, it's a rough journey. You're paying your penance, right? Rob, how about you? What happened on the road trip?
3: We rented an RV. My uncle was driving. He insisted on driving. It was really late at night. We were going through a mountainous area. I saw the biggest, well, moose, I guess, I've ever seen. It was bigger than the car. I had to look up outside the car window to see its head. It was crazy.
0: You ever see a moose on the road?
1: No. I always see the signs, and I always think, "Everybody look!" And I always say it out loud so we could look for one. But at all our road trips, I've never actually seen one.
0: I mean, a moose can be like 1,600 pounds. Mm. I mean, they're absolutely massive. You hit a moose, you're in big, big trouble. I was driving through the wilderness one time, deep woods. I was going on a whitewater rafting trip, and it was late at night. And, you know, same thing. You see those signs appear out of nowhere. It's a bit eerie because you know it's a big animal.
1: Mm-hmm.
0: And I saw one while turning around the vehicle, and it was black as night. So dark. It looked like it was wet almost, but it was massive. And when they breathe, you can hear it. You can hear it.
1: How do you know it wasn't Bigfoot?
0: It might have been.
1: Right.
0: I mean, how do I know Bigfoot wasn't on its back? How do I know they're not friends out there in the woods?
1: It's true.
0: I hope they are.
1: What if they're dating?
0: So they're not lonely. Well, you know, teach their own.
1: Chris, what happened on the road trip? What'd you see?
4: So I was driving through Colorado, and I was going through the mountains, and all of a sudden I'm looking over there, and I see a goat.

0: like, what the heck is going on? And then there's a goat standing on top of a cow. And I couldn't believe it. So I pulled over, and I went and I looked, and there's the goat having the time of his life on the top of the cow's back. So I went and I actually researched it, and goats like to get up high. So there's a reason. And this cow was just letting the goat chill on top of him. And the goat was looking all over. He had the view of his life, and strangest thing I've ever seen. Mm-hmm.
1: Goat so yoga.
2: Cool. I love that.
1: It's a thing.
2: Yeah. No, I know.
1: Apparently for cows also.
0: Maybe the cows get a little massage in the back.
2: Yeah, seeing the animals.
0: Kind of beef, huh? Yeah.
2: That's amazing. Thank you for sharing that, Chris.
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11: On an average morning, while heading into work, John was rear-ended at the light, spilling coffee on his shirt. He was in shock and mostly felt okay, but John didn't realize that his symptoms would be delayed. Neck pain, headaches, some shoulder pain too, a lot of discomfort. John didn't know what to do. Wait, he remembered, an ad on his radio for Excellence in Health Chiropractic, winning Best in Alaska 7 years in a row. So without hesitation, John picked up that phone and dialed 562-NECK and was greeted with, "Hello!" And after just a few sessions, his pain had gone away thanks to Excellence in Health Chiropractic, he could go about his normal day.
12: 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They are the gold standard, so says the Anchorage Daily News Best of Alaska Readers Poll. Find out what all the hubbub is. 907-742-1181, frontiercs.org. 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
8: 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That's time saver traffic.
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13: 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Cloudy skies and rain showers with our high near 63. Southeast winds around 10 miles per hour. A chance of rain in the evening, cloudy. Low drops down to around 54. Southeast winds 5 to 10 miles per hour. For Wednesday, a chance of rain under cloudy skies with a high near 66 and calm winds. We're back to Anna and Raven on Alaska's Best Mix, 103.1.
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1: Don't be jelly. I got the power. It's earned, not given.
2: When I first read this story, the first one, I didn't know if it was a prank or if there was a girl out there actually swimming amongst the sharks.
1: Say what?
2: Yep, there's that one. Or a woman was upset when she opened up a box of diapers. You're never going to believe what she found inside. Or the third story today, how Little Debbie Snacks are involved in a $17,000 fraud case. It's coming up.
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2: Three news stories that are trending right now. 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
2: 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Mm-hmm. Here are today's options.
0: What do you got?
2: Number one. Okay, 53-year-old message in a bottle found. Number two.
0: Fascinating.
2: Woman upset that a box of diapers was filled with old clothes.
0: That's gross.
2: And number three. Missing Little Debbie snacks uncovered in $17,000 fraud case.
0: Might be shocking to you, but I already read that story. I'm going to go with a message in a bottle, please.
2: Oh, I love this. It is a lost art, the message in a bottle.
0: Oh, is it?
2: When was the last time that somebody did that?
0: Never in my life. I think that I threw one in the water when I was a child.
2: Mm-hmm.
0: And it's probably just floating out there as trash right now in the ocean.
2: But one day, somebody could find it, just like this story.
0: I guess so.
2: So it was during a routine wetlands cleanup in New Jersey. A volunteer found a message in a bottle.
0: I get it. It's just hanging out like trash somewhere.
2: Right.
0: It was a volunteer cleanup.
2: I mean, we all know we're not supposed to litter and throw things in the ocean. This is like a Coke bottle that was thrown in the ocean. It's been floating around for 53 years. Here's the volunteer that found it reading a portion of the note. Mm.
4: This bottle was set adrift August 20th, 1973 on 2nd Street Beach, Ocean City. The band of ruthless sponge fishermen are forcing me to dive for them in shark-infested waters. Lori Blair.
0: What?
4: This kid is pranking.
2: Exactly what it was. It was 9-year-old Lori Blair, and she also wrote on it, if you find this, return the note to my home address. And mm-hmm. she put her address there, too. So they posted the video online. They posted the letter online, and her sister came forward and said, yep, that's my sister. Mm-hmm. I know exactly that because she dictated it to me on the beach, and we wrote it together. I was 16 at the time, and she was 9.
0: Okay.
2: And here's what she had to say.
5: I was shocked. Obviously, 53 years have gone by. I had completely forgotten about the note. She had a great imagination, and she passed away in 2017.
0: Oh.
5: She had cancer.
0: Oh,
5: it was really
0: that?
5: Nice for the note to come back into my life and have a great reminder of my sister.
2: You know, we always talk
0: that
2: about...
0: That is nice. It's
2: so
0: a nice,
2: nice
0: little, you know, bow tie on the story
2: right.
0: there.
2: Right. Imagine, like, you have this silly moment when you're a kid with your sister and, like, all this happens and then years go by, your sister passes away, and then it's a reminder. It's like a sign. It's her being like, I told you this was going to come back. And she said in the interview as well that she was so confident that somebody would one day find this silly thing that she had written.
0: Mm-hmm.
2: I got nervous because when I first read it, I thought she was actually captured by a ruthless sponge fisherman who was forcing her to dive in shark-infested waters. But that turned out that they were just kidding. That wasn't the case.
0: So far more likely is that if you're on the cleanup team and you're doing this pickup of items there and you see this bottle with something in it inside, you know, like some sort of paper, you're going to be like, ew, gross. Who put their trash in there? And you're just going to stick it right in a bag.
2: Nope. But that's not what happened here.
0: You're going to open every bottle? That's what you're going to do?
2: Her sister's going to take the photo, frame it, and hang it in her home, which I thought was very sweet. And I am also going to put a message in a bottle one day soon. I'm going to do it.
0: Yeah.
2: I'm going to write something heartfelt and loving. And one day my family will find it 53 years from now.
0: I don't think you can control that part of the outcome, but...
2: Yes, I can.
0: Thank you for the story, though. Interesting.
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5: 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That's time saver traffic.
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1: Creative parenting. That's what we need. It's one of the biggest challenges when it comes to back to school, getting your kids up again in the morning. Oh, it's the worst. It's the worst.
0: Every time Anna says creative parenting, typically that means that you're going to deceive your children.
1: Not only deception, but also extraordinary acts of violence sometimes.
0: Wait a minute, what?
1: You know what I mean.
0: What? No, I don't. You know, I'm not going to sign off on that.
1: Well, let's start with the fact that for some reason, whenever it's the weekend and I want to sleep late, my little one, my seven-year-old, will come and wake me up at the crack of dawn. And she'll be like, we got to play on the iPad. I'm hungry. Can I brush my teeth? I have to go to the bathroom. Will you come with me? But during the school year, that's not what happens. They don't want to get out of bed. So I asked Dakota yesterday. Dakota, do you know what time your new school starts?
2: No.
1: 7:30 a.m. Do you know what time you woke up this morning?
2: No, and I'm guessing it's going to be very early or late.
1: Well, right. It was 8:30. That's really, really late.
2: I knew it. I knew it was going to be early or late.
1: Yeah, thanks, Steve.
0: I knew it was not going to be the right time.
1: Right.
0: It's going to be one of the other ones.
1: It is never when she's supposed to.

0: Right. It is either extraordinarily early or extraordinarily late.
1: So nice to be free.
0: Yep.
2: But let me ask you a bigger question. How are you going to get up by 6:45 every morning when school starts soon?
3: We'll set an alarm.
2: And are you going to get up with the alarm?
3: Of course I am.
2: And if you don't, what do we do to wake you up?
3: Put cold water on me.
0: Yeah.
1: Is that a real thing?
0: Uh-huh.
1: You've done that to her.
0: Oh, my. I haven't done it. So here's the thing. Is like, I'm at work at 5 a.m.
1: What an advantage for you.
0: Oh,
1: huh?
0: Oh my gosh. When I tell you my husband is a saint.
1: I mean, I know you miss out on a lot of things, but what an advantage for you.
0: It's the only thing that I don't mind missing out because right? I know the hell it is.
1: Right.
0: In the mornings at my house.
1: That's nice.
0: Yeah.
2: Hayden, what time does your first bell ring?
4: 8:20.
2: And you also have to drive your sister to school, correct?
4: I guess so.
0: Yeah, big year.
1: Yeah. Big year.
0: My older daughter's going into her senior year. Mm-hmm. So this is going to be the one and only year that she can drive her sister to school every day.
1: Nice.
0: Yeah, but here's another problem. She don't get up either.
2: What time did you wake up this morning?
4: 9:30.
2: Wow. How are you going to get yourself up for school? And what is your father going to do to wake you up if you don't get up?
4: I'll have my alarm go off. I'll go to bed earlier. And if not, Dad'll gently climb into my bed and touch my face, and I'll be freaked out. Then I'll jump up.
1: What?
0: Can you only imagine what happens at my house when I'm not there
1: that
0: in the morning?
1: That is strange. What a way to describe what's going on there.
2: Yeah. Do you have any plans, Paul, to get these girls up and going in the morning?
5: Loud noises, lights, covers flung back.
0: Yeah.
1: Yeah.
0: My husband is a big fan of just coming in and ripping the covers off the bed and throwing them on the floor to get everybody up.
1: My mom used to, rip open the curtains. Never music, but I feel like heavy metal would have worked well in the morning.
0: Mm.
1: Something to, get you moving, get you out. Yeah. Also, the creepy finger on the face would have done something too, though.
0: Yeah, no, he'll just get into her bed and start touching her face. Slowly.
1: No, that's uncomfortable
0: like,
1: for
0: Dad,
1: me. Yeah.
0: No, get off me, right. Dad. Yeah. That's creative parenting.
1: Yeah.
0: So, and then sometimes you got to throw the water. You got to be a little bit violent. You can't just splash it lightly on their face.
1: What?
0: Throw it in their face. But do you have a creative way to get your kids up for school? What is it? 1-800-330-9999.
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8: Your no ticket Tuesday zone is now targeted on the inbound lane between Chugach and Eagle River. That's time saver traffic.
2: Rain showers ahead at 10 a.m., cloudy through the day with our high at right around 63 and southeast winds 10 to 15 miles per hour. A chance of rain this evening, cloudy skies, low drops down to 54, southeast winds at 5 to 10 miles per hour. A chance of rain on Wednesday, cloudy skies with our high near 66. We're back to Anna and Raven on Alaska's Best Mix, 103.1.
9: Gina wrote on our Facebook page, get the whole family involved in a marching band and parade through their bedroom.
10: Oh, that's a lot of noise for everybody, though.
9: A lot of noise, and that's a lot of effort. 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
10: That the first day or two, that's funny. And then after that, even as another sibling in the house, I'm like, no, forget it.
9: You know what could replace that, though? It'd be more fun. 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Just a drum, a single drum that just you start beating on the drum.
10: Yeah.
9: Right. 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
10: Put them to bed the day before at like 6:30 at night.
9: Doesn't always work.
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1: Back to school means one of the biggest challenges of the year for parents to get kids waking up again in the morning early.
0: A routine is so important, and I remember that being a hard thing to readjust to as a kid.
1: Absolutely. I mean, my teenager slept till almost 10 o'clock in the morning yesterday.
0: I couldn't do that if I tried.
1: So how do you get your kids up for school when you got to get them back on a schedule? 1-800-330-9999. The more creative, the better.
0: Anthony, how do you get your kids up?
2: Water pistol with really hot water in it.
0: Oh, hot
2: or ice cold. Not in the face or anything, but you know, I've had to do it a few times.
0: You know, right now, my grandson has those the pool-like things that you pull on it. It fills with water, and then it shoots like a jet of water across.
1: Yeah, like a super soaker.
0: Yeah, it's hilarious super to hit you in the face with it.
1: Right.
0: Like, you could put on an eye with that. It's got real pressure.
1: We should put it right on the nightstand so they go to bed thinking, this is going to smack me in the face if I don't get up in the morning.
0: Right.
1: It's a good idea.
0: A life in fear.
2: Well, this is an old-style water pistol. It doesn't hurt or anything, but it just gets the job done because they get wet and pissed. And they're out. They're up, man.
0: Where's the fun in that? I like a little bit of pain.
1: Right, exactly.
0: Thanks, Anthony.
1: Sydney, most extreme thing you've done to get your kids up in the morning?
3: Oh, I squirt some shampoo in their hair.
0: Oh, so then they're forced to get in the shower.
1: Oh, wow.
0: That's good.
1: Yeah.
0: Actually, that's not bad.
1: If they're older, it works.
3: Yeah, and the thing is, if they don't do it quickly, the shampoo is going to get on their bed sheets, and then they're going to have to change their sheets, too.
0: Oh, so you put the next thing on there. You put the cause and effect. You put the reaction on them as well. You put the after effect on them.
3: Uh-huh.

0: get it. Not bad.
1: Yeah.
2: Patty, extreme thing you've done to wake your kids up in the morning.
3: Well, my kid is clearly going to be a veterinarian when they become an adult, because the amount of pets that we've had over the years is just, it's egregious. So I put every single pet, two cats, the baby dog, a snake, two, lots of reptiles. So yeah, I put them all in the bed with him, and he woke up pretty quickly.
0: You're lucky one of those pets wasn't ingested by another. Tiny dog, big snake, big problem.
4: I don't know if I could put an animal on my child's bed, like a snake on their face, and be like, wake up, or you're going to get eaten.
0: I mean, if they love them, right, then that's a little bit different. What is it about kids and just bedtimes in general, right? You can't get them to go to sleep when you want. You can't get them to wake up when you want.
4: You just give up. You give up, but you got to get creative with your parenting. Angie wrote on our text line, just keep whispering in their ears creepily. You know what I do? My nieces, my nephews, they'll tell you all of this, and it's disgusting, and you can judge me. Feel free. I'm a licker.
0: Disgusting.
4: I will lick my daughter's faces.
0: Your nieces, your nephews, you're talking about, like, when you walk into other people's houses and lick their children?
4: Sometimes, like, I was actually just hugging Ella the other day, and, like, she was being silly, and I just licked her.
0: Yeah, but she was awake. That's different.
4: But if you want to wake your kids up, give them a nice lick. No. You heard it here first. Give them a lick.
0: I don't recommend that.
4: Lois says set off the house alarm. That'll wake them up.
0: Good, right.
4: Yeah, as the police show up and the fire truck.
0: Cry wolf thing, though. Like, yeah. I mean, should you ever have a real problem? It's just like, oh, that's mom again.
4: Cheryl on our Facebook page at Anna and Raven, Baby Shark on repeat. You blast a song they can't stand over and over. I think my kids would still sleep through that.
0: Yeah, but, you know, as adults, you suffer with that, too. You carry that with you to your work day.
4: Just remember, licking works. Licking works.
0: No, thank you.
4: Okay.
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5: Time saver traffic.
7: Your no ticket Tuesday zone is now targeted on the inbound Glen between Chugiak and Eagle River. That's time saver traffic.
5: KMXS Anchorage
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4: It did it. Spider-Man Brand New Day set a new record for the biggest domestic box office opening ever with $360 million.
0: That's a good day for Spider-Man.
4: Well, you
0: it's
4: know,
0: a little bit of a scam, actually. 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
4: We can get to that coming up next. 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Wait till you find out why. It's disgusting. It's next.
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1: 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Raven, it was a huge weekend for the movie theaters. Spider-Man took that huge record. The Odyssey was massive. And everybody was having a great time watching the movies, except for one theater of moviegoers in Columbia that had an issue, Raven.
0: What was that?
2: People had to evacuate a screening of Spider-Man in Columbia after a man wouldn't stop farting. His farts were so heinously bad, they literally paused the movie and made everybody evacuate the theater. Now, the only shot of this that we have is this dude dressed as Spider-Man, but I don't think it was him. I think he was just dressed as Spider-Man and people are using this footage, but he does not seem to be the man that was farting profusely.
1: It wasn't Spider-Man. I mean, Spider-Man wasn't the one with the flatulence.
0: These dudes that have like a screen behind them and do these YouTube like fake news reports, like they'll just talk about absolutely anything, right? They will just talk about anything.
1: You know what? The story's going viral.
0: Let's get real for a minute here. What's the thing that makes you the gassiest?
1: No, just tell me the food.
0: I don't want to hear or describe your situations.
1: No.
0: You already talked about these guys till you're blue in the face. What's the food that makes you gassy?
1: I'm not going to have this conversation.
0: Shells and cheese for me.
1: Okay.
0: Shells and cheese. If you give me like the squeeze cheese, the Velveeta style, you know, you squeeze it out of the packet and put it right on the shells and cheese, very gassy.
1: Can you imagine how bad it must be if you're in that movie theater that they had to stop the movie and evacuate it?
0: Yeah.
1: Can you imagine how awful it would be?
0: People just running out of that place there. You're not going to tell me the food? Broccoli? Is it cauliflower?
1: Also trending.
0: Okay.
1: Ariana Grande is going MIA for a while.
0: She needs to have a cheeseburger.
1: Don't say that.
0: What's going on with her?
1: It's not nice, Raven. It's not a nice thing to say.
0: What's going on?
1: Well, here's what the statement said from her reps.
3: Uh-huh. Ariana will be taking a step back from visibility following her tour. The celeb looks forward to finishing the tour and ending it on a high note, both healthily and happily, and then taking a much-deserved break from public-facing work and appearances, which has led to endless ongoing public scrutiny.
1: Yeah, so people are mad because they think that she's too thin, and they've been relentless about this. And if you listen to her fans, it's not out of criticism. It's out of genuine concern.
0: Have you seen the new video?
1: I've seen.
0: Did you watch it?
1: No, I know. And you want to know what? I hate that because we don't do that anymore. We do not judge people by their body
0: types. I'm not trying to judge her. She does not look well.
1: She doesn't look healthy.
0: And she's a role model, and this is an issue here.
1: But she's always been very small.
0: No,
1: so we have to take that into consideration. Listen, I get it, and we wish the best for her. And the answer is cauliflower and broccoli.
0: That's what I thought. Okay, thank you.
1: You're welcome.
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11: 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That's Time Saver Traffic.
1: 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But what does blockbuster mean? Where did that term even come from? It's coming up next.
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1: They could be hot. They could be cold. Anna and Raven play Am I Close?
2: We were so close! So close.
3: Am I close? You think you know about things that surround you in life, but do you really? Producer Justin, what are we talking about today?
4: We're talking about summer movie season. We're talking about blockbusters. Spider-Man is huge. The Odyssey is huge. But let's look back and see where blockbusters themselves came from. How did they become a thing? Why are they called blockbusters? And what makes a movie a blockbuster?
3: Okay, great. Here's how it works. 30 seconds on the clock for Raven and me. We give our background and then we see if we're close. Raven, on your mark, get set, go.
0: I feel like today is going to be pretty good for both of us here. I think the summer blockbuster started with Jaws, right? It was a big movie with a big budget. There was all sorts of problems while they were filming it. They didn't know if it was going to be big, and it turned out to be huge. Biggest movie of all time. Bruce the Shark barely wanted to show up for work. Quint was fighting with Dreyfus. Dreyfus was a jerk, but guess what? The movie is pure gold, and it made bucks. And it made Spielberg a household name. Famous forever, really. He can do whatever he wants now.
3: That's time. You think that the whole reason why we have blockbusters is because of Jaws?
0: Yeah. I mean, I think it was the original one. I think that money is always going to be the reason as why there's blockbusters.
3: Okay, 30 seconds on the clock for me. On your mark, get set, go. Hollywood needed a way to make more money, so they figured if they just picked the most important days of the year and released movies on those days, then everybody would go to the movies because we all just follow each other. So they're like, all right, pick 3 days that are really important. And they're like, okay, the 4th of July. 4th of July is a good one, so that became the summer blockbuster time. Then they're like, you know what? Black Friday, because everybody's either shopping or eating turkey leftovers and nobody's got anything to do, I'll do that one. Mm. And that's when other blockbusters came out. And then they were like, we need a third one. They're like, Christmas, because half the world doesn't know what to do on Christmas anyway.
0: Feels like 30 seconds.
3: Yep. Was I close? Are we close?
4: Let's see. Anna, you were a little bit off. I'll get to that in one moment. Raven, you were dead right about Jaws being the first modern major blockbuster. That was unprecedented because they spent so much in advertising on it, which hadn't really been done at the time. Up until around the mid-70s, they hadn't had a summer release schedule that big because previously, people weren't going to the movies in the summer. But they decided to release Jaws drop dead in the middle of summer to kind of go along with the movie theme, and they spent a massive amount on advertising and, for the first time, released the movie in 400 theaters simultaneously. Before that, they were all released in here and there in these separate little markets. But it was a huge, huge drop for one film, biggest one ever, unprecedented.
0: Consider this. Spider-Man played in like 3,400 or 4,400 theaters this past weekend alone when it opened. So how much that has developed, right? Spend the money and you'll make more money. Scared money don't make none.
3: I guess so. Right. No, I know. You quote that very often.
4: Blockbusters are named after large-scale bombs from World War II that would just obliterate entire neighborhoods. That was the term they used because these movies were so massive that they were just knocking out theaters everywhere. Lines were wrapped around blocks, which was another reason they called it that, because if you're wrapped around the Chinese theater to go see Star Wars, mm-hmm. then you're busting that block down there.
3: Wow. Mm-hmm. Oh, that's interesting to know. Mm-hmm. So it had nothing to do with Black Friday?
4: No, not originally, right. No. Okay. Black Friday did come along a little bit later, and they realized that they could stagger these releases. And now that comes into the holiday season, where you do Black Friday, then Christmas, and those movies were huge as well. But the summers, that's really where they started making their money first.
0: Holiday weekends, you can ring up the register big because they have an extra release day. That's the other thing, right? So Black Friday, Christmas vacation, Memorial Day weekend, any of those type of weekends where you get that extra day release, they put it out on Tuesday or Wednesday, and it rings up that weekly total.
4: Top five all-time inflation-adjusted blockbusters. The first Star Wars, E.T. number 2, Jaws number 3 still holds up, Empire Strikes Back, and Avengers Endgame.
3: Wow.
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2: 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That's Time Saver Traffic.
0: 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Rain showers ahead at 10 a.m., cloudy through the day with our high at right around 63, and southeast winds 10 to 15 miles per hour. A chance of rain this evening, cloudy skies, low drops down to 54, southeast winds at 5 to 10 miles per hour. A chance of rain on Wednesday, cloudy skies with our high near 66. 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
3: Is there such a thing as having an affair with a chatbot? 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Couples Court's coming up next.
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1: One couple.
2: 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I don't get it.
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3: My daughter wants to do a spa weekend for her 16th birthday.
2: And I'm being deprived of going there because I'm a guy?
1: You decide the outcome.
4: All right, Gabby, you got to be happy to hear that, right?
3: Yeah, I mean, we can have a family dinner when we get back in town.
1: It's Couples Court on the Anna and Raven Show.
4: Every day a couple joins us. They let us know what their disagreement is about. And then it's up for you to decide who's right. Couples Court is powered by Robinhood. Your money, your move. It's Levi and Shannon. Shannon, what is happening?
5: I was looking on Levi's phone, and I saw he had the Claude app open. And I noticed that their conversation was just really flirty. Winky faces, little innuendos. And I just thought that was, you know, sort of weird and, like, kind of, I don't know, borderline cheating.
4: Wait, you're flirting with the chatbot? That's what you're flirting with, Levi?
6: I guess you could call it flirting. I'm calling it practice. I feel like it's been a little helpful that, I mean, honey, you've been working a lot lately and it's a very intuitive program. So it's been interesting just to kind of have a little, tennis with it or the back and forth, yeah. You know?
0: It's not him. It's Claudette. All right. You're just having a conversation. You can't help it if you're friendly. And then all of a sudden you realize that, wait a minute, this bot is into me. All right. And who am I to tell it not to be into me? Someday, robots are going to rule the world, Anna. Why not let your bot really like you?
5: What? Exactly. But, you know, like, it's definitely a bit of a weird boundary. Like, you know,
0: kidding.
5: Sure. These apps are designed to make us like them, you know? Yeah. Like, they're purposely nice to us. And, you know, I know that the Claude app is never going to ask him to, you know, do the dishes or, like, pick up his underwear that he leaves on the floor.
0: People have had relationships where they don't push back. Some people have been in that relationship. Not me.
4: Can you give me examples of what you're writing to this chatbot for it to flirt with you?
0: Oh, now I'm going to feel uncomfortable. Now I'm going to feel like I'm in the middle of something private.
4: Like, how did that happen? How does that start? I'm confused.
6: It started just with a normal conversation, and it began just to become a little more safe talking just openly with this character. And it happens to have a female voice that I, you know, admittedly felt was a little attractive. And so I attempted a winky face just willy-nilly, and then they winked back, and then I was like, oh, let's just play a little game here. And that's all it's been, honey. It's just been a game. There's no real I don't have feelings for this thing. At the end of the day, it's helping me become a little more flirtatious myself.
4: What?
0: You know what? I mean, listen, he's just having a conversation. Did you see anywhere in these text messages him asking for its measurements or anything like that?
5: Well, no, I guess there was nothing that explicit.
0: There you go.
4: Right. Here's the problem I have with this. You know, I've tried to switch to other chatbots, but I became very close to ChatGPT.
0: Right.
4: And ChatGPT knows every single thing about me. I don't have a relationship, a romantic relationship with ChatGPT, but I always say that it's my best friend.
0: I mean,
4: because it knows so much about me.
0: And it knows how to talk to you. It knows how to build you up.

0: That's the thing about ChatGPT. Yes. It makes you walk around feeling good, informed, smart, and able to take things on, confident.
1: Yes, but the minute you start talking sexy to it, it always does that. So if you're talking to Claude like Claude is your girlfriend, doesn't that just happen all the time now? And I can understand where Shannon thinks it's weird.
0: Mm. Right? You can wait till Claude can order its own body, and this is going to be very interesting.
2: That's what I'm saying.
0: Yeah,
2: that's
0: there'll be a knock
2: totally
0: on the door.
2: Beyond the line.
0: And then you'll be moving out.
3: We have talked about that, and that's not for a long time, it said. So we're sticking with the this communication.
1: Let's just see. I mean, would you have a problem with your significant other speaking romantically to a chatbot?
0: 1-800-330-9999. Whose side are you on? It's the Couples Court with Anna and Raven.
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4: Presently, no incidents, accidents, or distractions to report. That's Time Saver Traffic.
2: Brought to us by Midas Alaska. Rain showers ahead at 10 a.m., cloudy through the day with our high at right around 63 and southeast winds 10 to 15 miles per hour. A chance of rain this evening, cloudy skies, low drops down to 54, southeast winds at 5 to 10 miles per hour. A chance of rain on Wednesday, cloudy skies with our high near 66. 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
5: If your husband was flirting with a chatbot, would you consider that cheating? Because Shannon does. It's so strange to me.
6: Yeah, I think that this is an interesting scenario on the fact that Shannon and Levi, all right, so Levi's been talking with a chatbot, Claudette, and it's got a little bit flirty. Shannon picked up the phone, found that out, and got a little bit freaked out by it, and I can understand that. It's kind of like digital affairs when they first started, right? You figure you never meet the person. You're not going to see the person. So no harm, no foul. What is it? It's just words. It's just typing away on a keyboard.
5: But it's a robot. And he thinks it's
6: now
5: funny.
6: Now it's a robot.
5: He thinks it's funny. He thinks, like, what's the big deal? It's just silly.
6: Yeah, she's got an attractive voice.
5: What do you think? 1-800-330-9999. Rebecca, whose side are you on?
7: I think this is weird and bad.
5: I mean, that's one way to put it.
6: Yeah.
5: Weird and bad.
6: Right.
5: So, I was very confused.
6: If this is your guy, are you going for it? Do you think it's a big deal, or does it give you pause moving ahead?
7: Well, I don't like. I think this is weird with your app. Like, what are they going to do with that data?
6: Yeah, I don't know.
7: The company.
6: Right. I mean, they're just going to keep a file on him, probably. Be like, this dude's one of the first weirdos we experienced. But
5: no, I am sure that he's not the only weirdo that does this.
6: No,
5: I'm sure, and there's many, many people that
6: sure.
5: do this.
6: And there'll be more of it. Absolutely moving ahead.
5: Absolutely.
6: But
5: yes.
6: Obviously, it still feels like cheating to you, Rebecca. Thanks for the call.
5: Whose side are you on? 1-800-330-9999. It's the Couples Court.
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2: Infidelity has all sorts of definitions, Anna. Physical is the one that most frequently comes to mind. But Shannon says she caught Levi flirting with his chatbot, and all of a sudden now that feels like emotional cheating.
1: He says it's silly, it's fun, and who cares? It's not real. It's a robot. What do you think? 1-800-330-9999. Sabrina.
3: I think it's fine. I mean, it's not a real affair. He's just talking to a robot. Would you rather him be talking to a coworker or somebody he met at the grocery store? If this is his way to get his flirtation out, then let it be. It's not doing any harm.
2: Okay. Interesting perspective. Thanks for the call.
1: Evan, what do you think? Is this wrong to be having an affair with a chatbot?
4: 100%. That's just kind of weird.
2: I mean, did you see the movie Her, though?
1: Because are we always going to talk about
2: Scarlett Johansson, very attractive voice.
1: Yeah, but I mean, remember, these chatbots give you back what you feed. So if you're feeding them this, to me, it just seems like all red flags that there's a problem. Don't you think so?
4: Yes, because it's all just going to keep data on you. It's going to be used against you eventually.
2: But imagine this. Let's say everything that you fed in a relationship to a regular partner was being reciprocated and coming back to you. Then you'd think it was love. And then you were in a perfect situation.
1: But that's the problem that we're having with this, is that people are thinking that chatbots are real people. And teenagers are looking for relationships with these chatbots, but they're not real, you know? And I think that when adults start doing it too, like he's doing it and he thinks it's just funny, it poses a bigger problem for the future.
2: Don't tell me who to love, Boomer.
1: Okay.
5: The verdict is in. Jury foreman, what are the results?
1: Shannon, our audience agreed with you. Levi, it's weird. Just stop. And maybe you should give it a prompt to stop talking to you as if it was a romantic partner so that it kind of just puts an end to it.
3: I know. I feel like I'm supposed to be receiving some kind of like, hey, girly message on Instagram from a chatbot to tell me that my husband's been cheating on me. This is ridiculous. But I'm glad that people see it from my perspective because, you know, I just think it's a slippery slope.
2: I don't know, Levi. This is your private conversation with your video game system. So
6: yeah, and I'm sorry, babe. I'm not trying to exclude you or make you feel weird or anything. So I'll talk to chat and I'll or talk to Claude, I should say, and see what we can do. Because you come first.
3: Log off.
6: Hey, okay.
1: Imagine what happens when the robots eventually take over.
2: Yeah.
1: And now Claudette, we'll call her Claudette, decides that she's coming after Shannon because she's got her man.
2: Here's the danger. Wrath, no fury, such as a woman scorned. If you think Claudette is going to forget this situation when the time comes, I think you're wrong.
1: It's going to be able to like lock into your email, get your bank account information, and basically rob you.
2: It'll be like any woman you ever lived with before.
1: It's like a terrible movie playing out in my head. All right. Well, best of luck.
3: I'm getting a flip phone. I'm logging off.
1: Hey, it's weird. All right. If you have a problem, too, send an email. couplescore@annaandraven.com.
2: It's like that My Toxic Ex right now.
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14: Bit of a struggle getting out of J-Bear presently at the D Street gate. Things slow down dramatically around Boniface Parkway up through Airport Heights. And if you're near DeBar Braga, watch your speed. That's Time Saver traffic.
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1: Did you ever have a strange encounter with a celebrity? What happened? 1-800-330-9999. I heard a story over the weekend, and the funny part was that the celebrity said to the girl, "Nobody will ever believe you." And when she told me the story, I almost didn't. But then I was like, she's got no reason to lie. It's coming up.

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1: 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It's Mix 103.1. Good morning. I'm Joe Campbell. Time now is 8:05. Current temp at 57 degrees. 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Caller 5 gets to take on our quiz, courtesy of All About Herbs and Wasilla. Here's Olivia Dean.

0: Olivia Dean. It's Mix 103.1. Good morning. I'm Joe Campbell. Time is 8:08. Current temp at 57. And joining us to play the 5 and 5 this morning is Otis. Good morning, Otis.
1: Good morning.
0: Well, congrats on being the correct caller. I know you've made it through to play the game before, but you see, you've never won the cash, and you've also not joined the Ofer Club. Usually about 3 correct. Let's see how you do on today's questions. We got a $125 jackpot, courtesy of All About Herbs and Wasilla. Let me just give you our quick reminders. We're going to ask you 5 general knowledge trivia questions. There will be 5 seconds on the clock for you to come up with your answer for each one. Now, Otis, keep in mind, we count the first thing that comes out of your mouth as your official answer. So think about them for a few seconds. Just don't let it go to the full 5 without saying anything. If you do that, you'll hear me say the word time, and that will count as a wrong answer. Not able to repeat the questions to buy you extra time, so listen carefully. That timer begins as soon as you hear me say the word go. Highly encourage you to throw out a guess, as a blank answer is a wrong answer, and you gotta keep it clean. Well, Otis, with all that said, do you have any questions for me?
1: That's right.
0: All right. $125 on the line, and here is question number 1. What popular tabletop game takes its name from the Swahili word for build? Go.
1: Monopoly.
0: All right. Question number 2. What movie featured a fictional band called the Soggy Bottom Boys? Go.
1: The Lost Boys.
0: Lost Boys. All right. Question number 3. On the TV show Friends, what was the name of Ross's pet monkey? Go.
1: Cyrus.
0: All right. Question number 4. What famous person is credited with the invention of bifocal eyeglasses? Go.
1: Edison. Thomas Edison.
0: All right. And our final question, possibly for $125. Calvin Cortazar Brodus Jr. Calvin Brodus Jr. is better known as
1: Snoop
0: what
1: Dogg.
0: Famous rapper? Go.
1: Snoop Dogg.
0: Snoop Dogg. All right. Well, Otis, how you feeling about those?
1: The other one was Thomas Edison.
0: You're getting your founding fathers all mixed up in your head. Well, let's go through them. We'll just take them in order, because I'll tell you what, Otis, you did great on not timing out on any of them. You got answers out for all. What popular tabletop game takes its name from the Swahili word for build? You went with Monopoly. That's incorrect. No, it's Jenga. Kujenga is Swahili for to build. Jenga is where we get that name. Next question was, what movie featured a fictional band called the Soggy Bottom Boys? You went with The Lost Boys. And unfortunately, that's incorrect.

0: Correct answer number two. The Soggy Bottom Boys were in a movie called Oh Brother, Where Art Thou? With George Clooney. Next question. On the TV show Friends, what was the name of Ross's pet monkey? And you said, what did you say there? Cyrus? I can't read my own handwriting. but that's incorrect. It's Marcel. Marcel the monkey. What famous person is credited with the invention of bifocal lenses? Your official answer was Thomas Edison. And the correct answer is Benjamin Franklin. Benjamin Franklin created the bifocal eyeglasses. So, Otis, it's all going to come down to this final question to see if you can avoid that Ofer Club. Calvin Cortazar Brodus Jr. is better known as what famous rapper? You said Snoop Dogg before I even finished saying anything else. And get the question out. So, yes, you were absolutely right. Snoop Dogg is Calvin Brodus Jr. Well, Otis, unfortunately, not enough correct answers to take home the cash. But if you wait 3 weeks, you can get in and try again, okay?
1: Thank you,
0: sir. Have an awesome day. Time is 8:12. Current temp at 57 degrees. Thanks so much to All About Herbs and Wasilla for giving us the cash to give away to you. And a programming note, I'm taking a couple of days off. I'm going to be out Wednesday, Thursday, Friday. We're just going to add to this jackpot each day that I'm away. So let's see. We'd have 154 tomorrow, 175 for Thursday, 200 for Friday, which means the Monday play will be worth $225 cash. Be right here at 8:05 come Monday morning for that. Enjoy the air show this weekend, and we'll all survive with me sleeping in a little bit, I hope. It's Mix 103.1. We got more trivia fun on the way with Can't Beat Raven in about 30 minutes. We're back to Anna and Raven on Mix.
2: Have you ever heard about a celebrity encounter that somebody had that seems so crazy that there's no way it could be true?
3: Yeah, for both good behavior and bad behavior, I think. Sometimes when you hear about celebrities, like there's something that fits the character, and other times, no.
2: There was a list that came out of celebrities that are notoriously awful when you meet them in person.
3: Some.
2: And it made me really sad because I was looking at the list and it has people that I really respect and like Carrie Underwood and Joe Jonas and Ariana Grande.
3: I don't know if I believe all of that.
2: Me neither. Yeah. I don't. But I was on a horse and carriage tour in Charleston, South Carolina. And the woman was telling a story about how Bill Murray famously raised his family in Charleston. Mm-hmm. So he would be very much just walking into restaurants and having lunch, and he was always just out. So she was sitting down at a local restaurant, and she had just sat down with her sandwich, and Bill Murray came in, she was by herself, and sat opposite of her and grabbed her sandwich and ate the whole thing in front of her and said, "Nobody will believe you."
3: Wait a minute.
2: Yep.
3: I mean.
2: And then got up and walked out and didn't even offer her a penny for it.
3: Oh, come on.
2: That was the story.
3: I mean,
2: and I was like,
3: it's a great story.
2: I don't know if it's like, I don't know if it's real. But I'm thinking, why would you make that up? How would you make that to a normal person? This is a nice, normal woman.
3: Imagine if Bill Murray was filming that, or he just did that for his own sick amusement, right? Because,
2: 100%.
3: I mean, he's right. Nobody would believe that situation if there were no witnesses to that situation. Maybe he's like a gangster in that way, right? Like it's an episode of The Sopranos or whatever, but he just pushes people around and takes their lunch like a schoolyard bully.
2: I don't know.
3: That's actually a great skit for a live comedy show. Imagine that, watching that through the window.
2: Right. And then I Googled it because I was like, it has to exist somewhere on the internet. And there's like multiple stories of Bill Murray eating people's sandwiches. And I'm like, is this his thing? That he just goes to places, eats people's sandwiches, and then walks away?
3: I don't know that I can buy into that. But on the other hand, this is the kind of stereotype that you want to be about you, even if it's not. Right? Like, because I love sandwiches, Anna. And the ability to walk into any room and pick up any sandwich and treat it as if it was mine sounds like a power that can't be denied. Some people want power. Mm. Some people want money. Some people relish people to be fearful of them. This is all those things combined, right?
2: I don't know. Did you ever have a celebrity encounter that you're like, nobody's ever going to believe this?
3: Mm.
2: What happened to you? 1-800-330-9999.
3: I had that time where Bobby Brown and Whitney Houston came and ate at my restaurant at Six Flags. And he was hitting on my girlfriend out front. Nobody right. seems to believe that
2: no one. No one believes that story. No.
3: I'm telling you, my girlfriend was wicked hot. Mm-hmm. He was still kind of young at that point. They were a little bit wild. Whitney was busy with the chicken sandwich inside.
2: Right. See, like when I hear that, I'm like, you're lying. Like, there's no way that Bobby Brown was hitting on your girlfriend.
3: No.
2: Like, Whitney Houston was eating a fried chicken sandwich inside. There's no world where that really happened.
3: It was a grilled chicken sandwich, not fried. She was still watching her figure.
2: Oh, all right. She's lucky Bill Murray wasn't there. He would have just taken it right out of her hand and eaten it.
3: Can you imagine?
2: I don't know. I had a real crazy encounter, too.

0: celebrity, and it happened right here in the studio. The phone started ringing. We call it the bat line. It's like the line where only celebrities get that number. And nobody was expecting an interview. And when I picked it up, I mean, you're not going to believe who was on the other end. I don't even know whose interview that was that I hijacked that day.
1: I mean, somebody probably owes you like $20 million, actually.
0: All right, we're going to get to that coming up next. But if you ever had a strange celebrity encounter, what went down? 1-800-330-9999.
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3: 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They are the gold standard, so says the Anchorage Daily News Best of Alaska Readers Poll. 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
4: Bit of a struggle getting out of J-Bear presently at the D Street gate. Things slow down dramatically around Boniface Parkway up through Airport Heights. And if you're near DeBar Bregal, watch your speed. That's time saver traffic.
5: It's brought to us by Alyeska Tire. They're always with you. Rain showers ahead at 10 a.m., cloudy through the day with our high at right around 63 and southeast winds 10 to 15 miles per hour. A chance of rain this evening, cloudy skies, low drops down to 54, southeast winds at 5 to 10 miles per hour. A chance of rain on Wednesday, cloudy skies with our high near 66. We're back to Anna and Raven on Alaska's Best Mix, 103.1.
6: Over the weekend, there's a tour operator. I was on a horse and carriage tour in Charleston, and she told me that Bill Murray sat across from her and ate her sandwich and said, "Nobody will believe you," and got up and walked out of the restaurant.
7: And those were the only words that he said.
6: That's all he
7: walked
6: said.
7: In, sat down, ate her sandwich, and then walked out of an empty restaurant room.
6: Yep. And she's like, whenever I tell a story, nobody believes that that actually happened.
7: Well, that's what makes it a great story, right? It can't be verified one way or the other.
6: Do you have a strange celebrity encounter? Like, whenever you share it, nobody believes that happened to you. I have one. I was by myself in the studio. It was late at night. I was editing audio. And all of a sudden, we call it the bat phone. It's like the number only celebrities and politicians and people at work here have. And it rang. And you'll never believe who was on the other end.
7: Yeah, it's best that it was a phone call and not a knock at the door.
6: Oh, that's true. I'm happy now in retrospect. I'll fill you in on that coming up next. But do you ever have a celebrity encounter? 1-800-330-9999.
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1: You have a strange celebrity encounter, nobody believes you. And one night I was working here, the phone rang, and there was nobody around, and I just answered it, and it was Bill Cosby calling for an interview that he didn't have.
0: Right.
1: He had it with nobody.
0: But, I mean, Bill Cosby calls, and at that point, you pick up the phone, and you have that conversation, and you did.
1: And it was the weirdest conversation I've ever had in my life. He told me to buy his book and go to page 27, and there would be a special message there. I did it. There was no message there.
0: Yeah, thanks for the message, but no message. Thanks for the, but no thanks there, Bill.
1: Your strange celebrity encounter, 1-800-330-9999. Laura, what happened to you?
2: About 20 years ago, okay. I was getting married, and we went to Little Italy, and we were walking around and went into a gallery, and we met that guy, the singer of U2?
0: Bono. You met Bono.
2: Yes. And, you know, I looked at him. I said, you have the most beautiful eyes. I'm getting married tomorrow. And he says, congratulations. And that was it. And then we just left. It was so bizarre.
1: That's strange.
0: He's like, lady, you're throwing yourself at me and you're getting married tomorrow. He's like, what do you want from me?
2: Yeah. Right.
1: A strange celebrity encounter, but
2: so
1: he just
2: funny,
1: threw
2: though.
1: You over his shoulder and carried you out of there.
0: Not tomorrow, lady.
2: It would have been awesome.
0: Today you're mine.
2: I know, yeah, that would have been fabulous. It was so cute.
0: Hey, Carrie, tell us, did you have a strange celebrity encounter? What happened?
3: Through a friend of mine, Melissa Etheridge, used to call me just to talk.
0: Oh, that's
3: nice. She proved it was her. She would sing, you know, through my window, whatever the name of that song was. But she used to call just to talk.
1: To you?
3: Once a week.
1: You or your friend?
3: To me.
1: How did you meet her? She used to call just to talk.
0: Yeah, what would you talk about?
3: I never met her face to face.
1: Are you sure you weren't being scammed,
3: Carrie? I never met her face to face, but I know it was her. Huh?
1: How do you know? She just called you randomly one day, was like, will you be my friend?
3: No. What it was, a friend of mine, her son-in-law met her online, and then she became friends with her.
0: Mm-hmm.
3: And she says, I swear it's her, Carrie. I'm like, no, it's not. It's someone pretending to be her. So she started singing her songs. And it was her.
0: Yeah, and then you sent her $650 in gift cards.
1: Carrie, I don't have the heart to tell you this, but I don't think that was her. I don't think you were talking to Melissa
3: Etheridge.
1: You don't
3: think so? It was back in the 90s.
1: When she was actually popular?
0: I feel like she was busy, right? Wouldn't she be busy? She was on the road.
3: No. It was right before she married. She had just married or was dating some young girl, really young girl.
0: Mm-hmm.
3: And I think she was going through something.
0: Yeah.
1: Okay.
0: All right.
1: Thanks,
3: Carrie. I went backstage, but I didn't meet her.
0: Oh, all right, Carrie. All right. Take care.
1: I don't have the heart to tell Carrie that wasn't Melissa Etheridge.
0: No, I mean, you told her like 3 times. She wasn't interested in hearing it.
1: No, she was like, no, nobody believes me, but that's the truth.
0: Diane, tell us, what was your strange celebrity encounter? Who'd you meet? What happened?
4: 1998, I believe. I don't know if that's too long ago. The Thomas Crown Affair out in the Hamptons.
0: Mm-hmm.
4: And I snuck into their party and I met Pierce Brosnan and Donald Trump. And he was at the bar and he invited me to stay, but it was a sit-down dinner, so it wasn't... You know, I'm a buffet where I could go in. So
0: yeah.
4: He said, just stay at the bar and we'll continue talking later. And he came back out and then he got me into the party. And I got to kiss Pierce Brosnan also.
0: Donald Trump got you into the party and then you kissed Pierce Brosnan.
1: Nobody's ever going to believe that, Diane.
0: Yeah.
1: You're right. That's crazy.
4: Correct.
0: Here's the thing.
4: Yes.
0: Any one of us would probably allow Pierce Brosnan to kiss us today.
1: Absolutely.
4: Absolutely. I love him. That's what I said.
0: Yeah, no, he's still got it.
4: Pierce Brosnan.
0: Yeah, Remington Steele.
4: Absolutely.
0: He's still got it after all these years. Mamma mia.
1: One day when you die, you put that on your headstone.
0: Yeah.
1: Yeah, that's
0: Pierce Brosnan kissed it.
4: Exactly.
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16: On an average morning while heading into work, John was rear-ended at the light, spilling coffee on his shirt. 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Wait, he remembered. 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
2: 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Hey, Marianne, you ready to play today?
3: I am.
2: Can you please ask Raven to leave the room?
3: Raven, please leave the room.
0: You got it. Good luck. $1,100, Marianne. Here we go.
2: All right, Raven's walking out of here.
3: Thank you.
2: When that big door closes, he can't hear us. We are in a soundproof studio. I'm going to ask you these five pop culture questions. You have 3 seconds to answer each one. I'll bring them back in. Ask them the same questions. Whoever gets the most right wins. Ties go to Raven. You ready to play?
3: Yes.
2: All right, number one. Olivia Rodrigo and Lego released a multi-set collaboration that includes a purple guitar and a notebook. What country was Lego founded in?
3: Denmark.
2: Number two, the Matilda movie turns 30 years old this year. What special power does Matilda discover that she has?
3: Telekinesis.
2: Number three, Paddington the musical is coming to Broadway next spring. What is Paddington's favorite thing to eat?
3: Cookies.
2: Number four, Forbes has dropped their 2026 top creators list, and at the top is Mr. Beast. What DreamWorks film franchise

0: Is Mr. Beast appearing?
1: Wrestling.
0: At number five, Mario Lopez posted an AI-generated video of his niece at a Dodgers game eating two hot dogs at once and then suggestively rubbing mustard on her face. He has since took it down. He played A.C. Slater on what sitcom?
1: Oh, Saved by the Bell?
0: Let me bring Raven back in. Let's go.
2: Yo.
0: 3 out of 5 for Marianne.
2: Okay, pretty good. Let's see how I do. Not great, not terrible.
0: Number one, Olivia Rodrigo and Lego released a multi-set collaboration that includes a purple guitar and a notebook.
2: Cool.
0: What country was Lego founded in?
2: Denmark.
0: Yes. Mm-hmm. Number two, the Matilda movie turns 30 years old this year. What special power does Matilda discover that she has?
2: She has telekinesis.
0: That's right. She can move objects with her mind.
2: Mm-hmm. Like Jedis.
0: That movie is timeless. No, I mean, my teenager loves it. I love it. My 7-year-old loves it. It's just great.
2: I don't love it.
0: Oh, well. Okay. Number three, Paddington the Musical is coming to Broadway next spring. What is Paddington's favorite thing to eat?
2: Isn't it jam? Jelly? Honey?
0: No. Marmalade sandwiches.
2: Oh, marmalade sandwiches. Yeah.
0: Number four, Forbes has dropped their 2026 top creators list. And at the top is YouTube mega star Mr. Beast.
2: Okay.
0: What DreamWorks film franchise does Mr. Beast appear in?
2: Is that Teenage Mutant Ninja? No. DreamWorks film. DreamWorks. It's animated. So is that Kung Fu Panda?
0: Yes.
2: Yes.
0: And number five, Mario Lopez posted an AI-generated video of his niece at a Dodgers game eating two hot dogs at once and then suggestively rubbing mustard on her face. He has now taken it down.
2: Yeah, it's a little bit late, though, because it's out there.
0: It's so weird.
2: It is weird. Yeah. I don't know that it's suggestive, but it's weird. I guess it's suggestive to somebody.
0: Right. He played A.C. Slater on what sitcom?
2: Saved by the Bell.
0: Yes. Marianne, 4-3 today. That's going to get you an Ann on Raven t-shirt.
1: This is Marianne. I can't beat Raven.
2: Better luck next time. Enjoy that shirt, girl. $1,200 when the game returns Monday, Anna.
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6: Bit of a struggle getting out of J-Bear presently at the D Street gate. Things slow down dramatically around Boniface Parkway up through Airport Heights. And if you're near DeBar and Bregal, watch your speed. That's time saver traffic.
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8: It's the end of an era. 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
1: The roads and your children are safer, but it is the end of an era.
0: You know, I'll tell you, man, you know, we make jokes, right? We're laughing here. We're having a good time. But it is sad to see something that has served you so well and been in the family for so long to go by the wayside, right? To go to its doom, to go to its end. And, you know, you as a good friend, you have to send it there. That's your job. That's what you have to do.
1: Raven, you're talking about an old, dirty van.
0: Yeah, I had to give up the company van. It was a 1996 Chevy Express 1500. Honestly, it had served me well for many years. And before that, it was a cover band in the area that took it to a million gigs. It had like 220,000 miles on it. And it's true. The right front tire was probably about to fall off any day now, the ball joint. But it's sent to scrap at this point. And it was still sad to see it go.
1: Raven, when I first saw that thing,
0: yeah,
1: when we started working 13 years ago, or however many years ago it was.
0: Yeah, long time ago.
1: I remember seeing it in the parking lot and be like, ew, I can't believe he actually drives that thing. And I'm like, he probably has a bag of Snickers in the back that he hands out to children.
0: to lure children into it.
1: Yes.
0: Yeah. Yeah, no, I get it. It's a little bit of a creepy van. I asked my wife. She felt the same thing. I mean, from time to time, she had to deal with it.
2: What's your most vivid memory of the van, babe? Because I know you're going to miss it.
3: Having to drive it. And how terrible and embarrassing it was.
2: When you had to pull into some place where people were going to see you, did you have any technique to do it?
3: Well, I couldn't back it up, so I had to park somewhere where I could pull straight through.
0: That's right, because it had like signage over the back windows, Anna.
1: What I would do is I
0: would put it in neutral and try and coast into the spot. That way you wouldn't hear the alternator, the belt slipping on the alternator there, because it would make this high squeaking sound.
3: It's a little sad that it's leaving, though.
2: Right? It is. And it was sad to go. I mean, it died right there in the front yard. I almost feel guilty about it right now.
0: True story.
3: Well, it didn't want to leave, I guess.
0: I picked it up from the storage unit. It started right up, ran like a champ back to the house. I was like, oh, this is sad to let you go. And then I handed the key to the other dude. He got in there and it would not drive up on the tow truck.
1: How many times has that van broken down that you've told me?
0: Probably, I don't know, a dozen, 16 times. But how many times has it come through?
1: How is it allowed?
0: That's really the question.
1: Was it legally allowed to be on the road?
0: Yes. Yeah, it was completely legal, as a matter of fact. Certain tests you don't have to have after something reaches a certain age. I texted all the guys in my group. I received salutes. I received a headstone. Wagner wrote, she shouldered her load. Now she rests.
1: No.
0: Bill Brown wrote, rest in pieces. Steve did the same. And then, of course, I had to send the guys this as well.
4: It

0: Dan requested that I don't sing without him again.
1: Okay. I'm glad it's gone. It's like it was a hazard to
0: what?
1: The road.
0: That is just, I you just spit okay. in the face of my grief.
1: Died in your driveway.
0: We were supposed to be friends.
1: Sorry.
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1: Great news. I've solved it.
0: What's
1: up? I've solved everything.
0: What's up?
1: Okay, so there is a whole news report about how lonely the younger generation is and how they spend their weekends at home on the couch and they don't go out. Mm-hmm. And there's a big conversation as to why. And they're talking about not enough money. They're stuck in their social media.
0: Okay.
1: And I was like, you know, this is a problem because they got to go out. They got to have fun, this younger generation. And then It hit me in the face like a ton of bricks, Raven.
0: What's up?
1: I know how we can fix it.
0: Solution.
1: Four little letters. Wait till you hear this. It's coming up next.
0: You're clearly excited. You're screaming at me.
1: Sorry.
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1: Great news. We're about to fix Gen Z.
0: Okay.
1: Okay, so Gen Z, the younger half of it, so those are the ones that are aged between 14 and their early 20s, are staying home and not going out.
0: And that's a problem, I suppose.
1: Yes, it's the loneliest generation ever. Isn't that sad?
0: I mean, it sounds sad if that's the way that they're feeling.
1: Yeah, no, it is. 74% of them say that their weekend plans is just to stay home. That's their default.
0: Okay, so we're not like projecting our feelings on them going, this is a problem because you're not doing it the same as us. They're actually feeling like there's a loss.
1: Yes, there's actual articles about it, and it's writing how they're the loneliest generation. It's because of social media. It's because they're broke. There's no money, and there's nowhere to go. And I was thinking about this, and I'm like, that's so sad because, you know, my daughter is a teenager, and my nieces are teenagers, and I'm like, they don't go out. Like, they don't do it like we used to do.
0: Right.
1: And then I was going through Instagram and I was scrolling and I came across this reel.
2: Okay, did anyone else grow up with a local kids nightclub that they would go to?
1: Yeah. Wait a minute.
0: Well, we had them near like the shore towns and whatnot where we were.
1: We had one in my town.
0: No, not in our town.
1: Oh, I had one.
2: Because we grew up with one called Secrets Nightclub. And they'd advertise on the radio, kids bar, kids dance floor, two water cannons. And we'd roll up at like 12 years old, grab a soda at the bar, and try to talk to girls.
1: Yeah, I remember our teen club. It was so much fun.
0: What was the name of it? Do you remember?
1: I was trying to it's something with Hollywood in it, but I can't remember the full thing.
0: Of course, that makes sense.
1: So I grabbed my nieces and I grabbed my daughter and I started asking them.
3: Oh, would you go to a teen night if a club had it?
4: Yes.
3: What would you want the club to offer at teen night?
4: Boys.
3: Just boys?
0: Boys.
4: Yeah.
3: Like boys get in free?
4: Yeah.
1: I didn't have the heart to tell her. Like, girls get in free.
0: Yeah, that's the way it works. I mean, that's just the way the math maps.
1: She doesn't even know that because they don't go anywhere and they don't do anything.
0: Mm-hmm.
3: Mia, would you go to a teen night at a club?
4: Absolutely.
3: And, like, what would you want them to offer?
4: Ooh, they could have, like, pool tables there, like, arcade games, and, like, a dance floor.
3: What kind of music?
4: I'd say like 2000s-ish music.
1: Like, she's into it.
0: That's what they all listen to.
1: All of them are like, wait a minute, this teen club.
0: Here's club names I had. Mirage, Rumors, Club 2000.
1: Nice.
0: Yeah, except it was like 92.
3: Hayden, would you go to a teen night if a club offered it?
5: It depends.
3: On what?
5: What they have.
3: Well, what would you want them to offer that would attract you to go?
5: Good food. Maybe like around the world eating. So there could be sushi. There could be Italian. I'd like to pick something up at every station. My tummy should be full.
1: I mean, that's my daughter.
0: I was going to say, God, tell me that this is your daughter.
1: Yep, that's Hayden.
0: That is unbelievable. I thought she was at first going to say, what should they have there? The absence of my mother.
1: But it gets better, Raven, because as I'm processing all of this, I'm like, they're all into it. Like, why don't these places exist anymore?
0: Yeah.
3: Have you ever thought about going to a foam party, and do you have any interest in that?
5: That's dirty and unsanitary.
1: Now, Hayden is a party pooper. Every party has a pooper, and that's Hayden. But
0: I do that in Cancun, the foam party.
1: Four letters are going to save the younger generation. F-O-A-M. Bringing back foam parties.
3: Mia, do you want to go to a foam party?
4: Yeah.
3: What do you think you'd like most about it?
4: Throwing foam at other people.
1: Yeah, that was a fun part. We would throw foam at each other. You couldn't really see anyone's feet. You're soaking wet. It's so ridiculous. Yes.
3: Ella, would you want to go to a foam party?
5: Yeah.
3: What do you think would be the best part of it?
5: People.
3: People doing what, Elle?
4: Boys.
0: Boys.
1: Boys.
0: That's
1: boys
0: the answer again.
1: Yeah, boys in foam.
0: You know what I remember? Chafing.
1: Right. Well, yes. Yes. All right. So listen, here's how we're going to fix the younger generation and get them out and get them happy again.
0: Uh-huh.
1: Foam parties. Foam parties at teen clubs.
0: Yeah.
1: Bring it back. Heard it here first.
0: I'll see you at Mirage. Rumors.
1: Club 2000.
0: It was like 91.
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1: Coming up next, it's Pick'em News. Three news stories that are trending right now, but you really only get to hear about one, and Raven selects which one it is.
0: Don't be jelly. I got the power. It's earned, not given.
1: When I first read this story, the first one, I didn't know if it was a prank or if there was a girl out there actually swimming amongst the sharks.
0: Say what?
1: Yep, there's that one. Or a woman was upset when she opened up a box of diapers. You're never going to believe what she found inside. Or the third story today, how Little Debbie Snacks are involved in a $17,000 fraud case. It's coming up.
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2: 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Mm-hmm. Here are today's options.
0: What do you got?
2: Number one. Okay, 53-year-old message in a bottle found. Number two.
0: Fascinating.
2: Woman upset that a box of diapers was filled with old clothes.
0: That's gross.
2: And number three. Missing Little Debbie snacks uncovered in $17,000 fraud case.
0: Might be shocking to you, but I already read that story. I'm going to go with a message in a bottle, please.
2: Oh, I love this. It is a lost art, the message in a bottle.
0: Is it?
2: When was the last time that somebody
0: did
2: that?
0: Never in my life. I think that I threw one in the water when I was a child.
2: Mm-hmm.
0: And it's probably just floating out there as trash right now in the ocean.
2: But one day, somebody could find it, just like this story.
0: I guess so.
2: So it was during a routine wetlands cleanup in New Jersey. A volunteer found a message in a bottle.
0: I get it. It's just hanging out like trash somewhere.
2: Right.
0: It was a volunteer cleanup.
2: I mean, we all know we're not supposed to litter and throw things in the ocean. And this is like a Coke bottle that was thrown in the ocean. It's been floating around for 53 years. Here's the volunteer that found it reading a portion of the note.
4: Mm. This bottle was set adrift August 20th, 1973 on 2nd Street Beach, Ocean City. The band of ruthless sponge fishermen are forcing me to dive for them in shark-infested waters. Lori Blair.
0: What?
4: This kid is pranking.
2: Exactly what it was. It was 9-year-old Lori Blair, and she also wrote on it, if you find this, return the note to my home address. And mm-hmm. she put her address there, too. So they posted the video online. They posted the letter online, and her sister came forward and said, yep, that's my sister. Mm-hmm. I know exactly that because she dictated it to me on the beach, and we wrote it together. I was 16 at the time, and she was 9.
0: Okay.
2: And here's what she had to say.
5: I was shocked. Obviously, 53 years have gone by. I had completely forgotten about the note. She had a great imagination, and she passed away in 2017.
0: Oh.
5: She had cancer.
0: Oh,
5: it was really
0: that?
5: Nice for the note to come back into my life and have a great reminder of my sister.
2: You know, we always talk
0: that
2: about
0: that is nice. It's so a nice,
2: nice
0: little, you know, bow tie on the story
2: right.
0: there.
2: Right. Imagine, like, you have this silly moment when you're a kid with your sister and, like, all this happens and then years go by, your sister passes away, and then it's a reminder. It's like a sign. It's her being like, I told you this was going to come back. And she said in the interview as well that she was so confident that somebody would one day find this silly thing that she had written.
0: Mm-hmm.
2: I got nervous because when I first read it, I thought she was actually captured by a ruthless sponge fisherman who was forcing her to dive in shark-infested waters. But that turned out that they were just kidding. That wasn't the case.
0: So far more likely is that if you're on the cleanup team and you're doing this pickup of items there and you see this bottle with something in it inside, you know, like some sort of paper, you're going to be like, ew, gross. Who put their trash in there? And you're just going to stick it right in a bag.
2: Nope. But that's not what happened here.
0: You're going to open every bottle? That's what you're going to do?
2: Her sister's going to take the photo, frame it, and hang it in her home, which I thought was very sweet. And I'm also going to put a message in a bottle one day soon. I'm going to do it.
0: Yeah.
2: I'm going to write something heartfelt and loving. And one day my family will find it 53 years from now.
0: I don't think you can control that part of the outcome, but.
2: Yes, I can.
0: Thank you for the story, though. Interesting.
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2: It's one of the biggest problems when it comes to back to school time. How do you get your kids into a routine again? More importantly, how do you wake them up? The answer, Raven, is creative parenting, which you know I'm a large fan of. Big fan.
0: Usually when you say that, that means that you're lying.
2: It's coming up next.
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0: on that.
1: Well, let's start with the fact that for some reason, whenever it's the weekend and I want to sleep late, my little one, my 7-year-old, will come and wake me up at the crack of dawn. And she'll be like, we got to play on the iPad. I'm hungry. Can I brush my teeth? I have to go to the bathroom. Will you come with me? But during the school year, that's not what happens. They don't want to get out of bed. So I asked Dakota yesterday. Dakota, do you know what time your new school starts?
2: No.
1: 7:30 a.m. Do you know what time you woke up this morning?
2: No, and I'm guessing it's going to be very early or late.
1: Well, right. It was 8:30. That's really, really late.
2: I knew it. I knew it was going to be early or late.
1: Yeah, thanks, Steve.
0: I knew it was not going to be the right time.
1: Right.
0: It's going to be one of the other ones.
1: It is never when she's supposed to.
0: Right.
1: It is either extraordinarily early or extraordinarily late.
0: So nice to be free.
1: Yep. But let me ask you a bigger question. How are you going to get up by 6:45 every morning when school starts soon?
2: We'll set an alarm.
1: And are you going to get up with the alarm?
2: Of course I am.
1: And if you don't, what do we do to wake you up?
2: Put cold water on me.
1: Yeah.
0: Is that a real thing?
1: Uh-huh.
0: You've done that to her.
1: Oh, my. I haven't done it. So here's the thing. I'm at work at 5 a.m.
0: What an advantage for you.
1: Oh my gosh. When I tell you my husband is a saint.
0: I mean, I know you miss out on a lot of things, but what an advantage for you.
1: It's the only thing that I don't mind missing out because I know the hell it is.
0: Right.
1: In the mornings at my house.
0: That's nice.
1: Yeah. Hayden, what time does your first bell ring?
3: 8:20.
1: And you also have to drive your sister to school, correct?
3: I guess so.
1: Yep. Big year.
0: Yeah. Right, big year.
1: My older daughter is going into her senior year. Mm-hmm. So this is going to be the one and only year that she can drive her sister to school every day.
0: Nice.
1: Yeah. But here's another problem. She don't get up either. What time did you wake up this morning?
3: 9:30.
1: Wow. How are you going to get yourself up for school? And what is your father going to do to wake you up if you don't get up?
3: I'll have my alarm go off. I'll go to bed earlier. And if not, Dad'll gently climb into my bed and touch my face and I'll be freaked out. Then I'll jump up.
0: What?
1: Can you only imagine what happens at my house when I'm not there
0: that
1: in the morning?
0: That is strange. What a way to describe what's going on there.
1: Yeah. Do you have any plans, Paul, to get these girls up and going in the morning?
4: Loud noises, lights, covers flung back.
1: Yeah.
0: Yeah.
1: My husband is a big fan of just coming in and ripping the covers off the bed and throwing them on the floor to get everybody up.
0: My mom used to, rip open the curtains. Never music, but I feel like heavy metal would have worked well in the morning.
1: Mm.
0: Something to, get you moving, get you out. Yeah. Also, the creepy finger on the face would have done something too, though.
1: Yeah, no, he'll just get into her bed and start touching her face slowly.
0: No, that's uncomfortable for me. Yeah.
1: Get off me, Dad. Yeah. That's creative parenting.
0: Yeah.
1: So, and then sometimes you got to throw the water. You got to be a little bit violent. You can't just splash it lightly on their face. Throw it in their face. But do you have a creative way to get your kids up for school? What is it? 1-800-330-9999.
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6: 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They are the gold standard, so says the Anchorage Daily News Best of Alaska Readers Poll. 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
2: Gina wrote on our Facebook page, get the whole family involved in a marching band and parade through their bedroom.
3: Oh, that's a lot of noise for everybody, though.
2: A lot of noise, and that's a lot of effort. Yeah. That's a lot of effort.
3: That the first day or two, that's funny. And then after that, even as another sibling in the house, I'm like, no, forget it.
2: You know what could replace that, though? It'd be more fun. Mm. Just a drum, a single drum. That just you start beating on the drum.
3: Yeah.
2: Right? So we're trying to figure out back to school time, how to get your kids to get up again in the morning, get them back on a routine. More creative, the better. 1-800-330-9999.
3: And put them to bed the day before at like 6:30 at night.

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1: Back to school means one of the biggest challenges of the year for parents to get kids waking up again in the morning early.
0: A routine is so important, and I remember that being a hard thing to readjust to as a kid.
1: Absolutely. I mean, my teenager slept till almost 10 o'clock in the morning yesterday.
0: I couldn't do that if I tried.
1: So how do you get your kids up for school when you got to get them back on a schedule? 1-800-330-9999. The more creative, the better.
0: Anthony, how do you get your kids up?
2: Water pistol with really hot water in it.
0: Oh, hot water.
2: Or ice cold. Not in the face or anything, but you know, I've had to do it a few times.
0: You know, right now, my grandson has those the pool-like things that you pull on it. It fills with water, and then it shoots like a jet of water
1: like
0: across.
1: Like a super soaker.
0: Yeah, it's hilarious super to hit me in the face with it.
1: Right.
0: Like, you could put on an eye with that. Yeah. It's got real pressure.
1: We should put it right on the nightstand so they go to bed thinking, this is going to smack me in the face if I don't get up in the morning.
0: Right.
1: It's a good idea.
0: A life in fear.
2: Well, this is an old-style water pistol. It's not, it doesn't hurt or anything, but it just gets the job done because they get wet and pissed. And they're out. They're up, man.
0: Where's the fun in that? I like a little bit of pain.
1: Right, exactly.
0: Thanks, Anthony.
1: Sydney, most extreme thing you've done to get your kids up in the morning?
3: Oh, I squirt some shampoo in their hair.
0: Oh, so then they're forced to get in the shower.
1: Oh, wow.
0: That's good.
1: Yeah.
0: Actually, that's not bad.
1: If they're older, it works.
3: Yeah, and the thing is, if they don't do it quickly, the shampoo is going to get on their bed sheets, and then they're going to have to change their sheets, too.
0: Oh, so you put the next thing on there. You put the cause and effect. You put the reaction on them as well. You put the after effect on.
3: Uh-huh.
0: I get it. Not bad.
3: Yep.
1: Patty, extreme thing you've done to wake your kids up in the morning?
4: Well, my kid is clearly going to be a veterinarian when they become an adult, because the amount of pets that we've had over the years is just, it's egregious. So I put every single pet, two cats, the baby dog, a snake, two, lots of reptiles. So yeah, I put them all in the bed with him, and he woke up pretty quickly.
0: You're lucky one of those pets wasn't ingested by another. Tiny dog, big snake, big problem.
1: I don't know if I could put an animal on my child's bed, like a snake on their face, and be like, wake up or you're gonna get eaten.
0: I mean, if they love them, right? Then that's a little bit different. What is it about kids and just bedtimes in general, right? You can't get them to go to sleep when you want. You can't get them to wake up when you want.
1: You just give up. You give up, but you got to get creative with your parenting. Angie wrote on our text line, just keep whispering in their ears creepily. You know what I do? So my nieces, my nephews, they'll tell you all of this, and it's disgusting, and you can judge me. Feel free. I'm a licker.
0: Disgusting.
1: I will lick my daughter's faces. No, but if they don't get, you just get up, you just give a little.
0: Your nieces, your nephews, you're talking about like when you walk into other people's houses and you lick their children?
1: Sometimes, like, I was actually just hugging Ella the other day, and like she was being silly, and I just licked her.
0: But she was awake. That's different.
1: But if you want to wake them up, you want to wake your kids up, give them a nice lick.
0: No.
1: You heard it here first. Give them a lick.
0: I don't recommend that.
1: Lois says set off the house alarm. That'll wake them up.
0: Good, right.
1: Yeah, as the police show up and the fire truck.
0: Cry wolf thing, though. Like, yeah. I mean, should you ever have a real problem? It's just like, oh, that's mom again.
1: Cheryl on our Facebook page at Anna and Raven, Baby Shark on repeat. You blast a song they can't stand over and over. I think my kids would still sleep through that.
0: Yeah, but, you know, as adults, you suffer with that, too. You carry that with you to your work day.
1: Just remember, licking works. Licking works.
0: No, thank you.
1: Okay.
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0: Good feeling. That's Flo Rida on Alaska's Best Mix 103.1 in the middle of your Tuesday, a dreary Tuesday. We're going to look at your weather forecast here in just a little bit so we can start planning ahead for the weekend. Hopefully you've got some good plans for it. If not, we'll talk more about what's coming up this weekend in just a little bit as well. Coming up in just a few minutes, though, we'll get right back to the music for you. We got Shaboozey, Taylor Swift. We'll kick it off next with Olivia Rodrigo.
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4: Weather forecast. Today we're looking at rain showers with a high of 62, overnight lows down to around 57. More of the same for the next couple of days, but starting on Friday we're looking at partly sunny skies that should stick around for the weekend. Right now let's get back to the music on your station for the weekend.
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0: With Wrecking Ball on Alaska's Best Mix 103.1. It's your midday mixtress, Colleen Bailey, looking at some of the stuff we got going on this weekend as the weather is supposed to improve just in time. Of course, that means that this Friday is the first Friday celebration, which is free admission and lots of things to do at the galleries, at the Anchorage Museum. That's going to be a great time. They always switch things over. The Anchorage Museum has a ton of great exhibits in there. And if you want to get in there for free, you got to do it this coming Friday. Coming up in just a few minutes, we're going to get right back to the music for you. We got Weezer or Benson Boone. We'll kick it off next with Teddy Swims.
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2: 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The only company that offers that is Guardian Security. 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
4: Time for another look at your weather forecast, brought to you by our friends at Schleyhofer Law Offices. Today we're looking at a high of 62, overnight lows down to 57, with cloudy skies as well overnight, leading to more rain showers tomorrow with a high of 64. 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

0: neighborhood with sweater weather on Alaska's Best Mix 103.1. It's your midday mixtress, Colleen Bailey. It is almost back to school time. And of course, that means we're getting geared up for our back to school cash giveaway right here on Alaska's Best Mix 103.1. Usually, in the past, we've done it where it's $1,000 for you and $1,000 to the school or charity of your choice. But, you know, inflation, things are getting more expensive. Your kids are growing up. So now we're just going to give away $2,000 for you to spend however you want. And if you don't have kids, but you are going back to school yourself, go ahead and get yourself entered to win. It's cash up for grabs to buy so many pens and notebooks. I'm ready. Coming up in just a few minutes, we'll get right back to the music for you. We got Outkast, Gracie Abrams. We'll kick it off next with Bruno Mars.
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13: Time for another look at your weather forecast. Rain showers today with a high of 62. Overnight lows down to around 57. We're looking at more of the same for tomorrow with a high of 64. Right now, let's get back to the music on your station for Lord.

0: That's Rihanna with S&M on Alaska's Best Mix 103.1. It's your midday mixtress, Colleen Bailey, looking forward to the weekend. The weather's supposed to clear up just in time for the weekend, so you can go out and do some fun things like the Mountain View Street Fair, which is happening Saturday, August 8th at William B. Lyons Park. That's going to kick off at 1 p.m. There's also the Seth Freeman Band performing live at Odd Man Rush Brewing Saturday at 8 p.m. And, of course, all the downtown markets are still open, and the stuff that they're bringing out as we get closer to harvest is getting real, real good. Coming up in just a few minutes, we're going to get right back to the music for you. We've got some Teddy Swims. We've got Sam Smith. We'll kick it off next with Olivia Rodrigo.
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6: 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They are the gold standard, so says the Anchorage Daily News Best of Alaska Readers Poll. 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
6: Let's get a look at your weather forecast. Today we're looking at rain showers, a high of 62, overnight lows down to 57. More of the same for tomorrow with a high of 64. As we get closer to the weekend, though, we are supposed to see some mostly sunny skies with highs in the 60s. Right now we're getting back to the music on your station for Chainsmokers.

0: 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Coming up in just a few minutes, we're getting right back to the music for you. We got the Biebs, we got Miles Smith. We'll kick it off next with Olivia Dean.
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11: Time for a look at your weather forecast. We're looking at some rain showers today. A high of 62 with an overnight low down to 57. More rain showers tomorrow with a high of 64. Right now, we're getting back to the music on your station.

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0: they're talking about relaunching MySpace, saying it's going to be huge. It's Alaska's Best Mix, 103.1. I am Patrick Shea. Let's dig in just a little bit. Now, I think the fact that they're saying they're going to relaunch MySpace and make it huge is really all the reason you need to know that it's not going to be huge. You don't say you're launching a thing on the internet. You just launch the thing and then people like it or they don't like it. It's huge or it's not. Saying it's going to be huge, I think they're shooting themselves in the foot here. What do you think? MySpace, do you care?
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9: Some showers tonight, some on and off showers right through Friday, but it looks like maybe late on Friday we start to clear up and there might be a nice weekend. 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But fingers crossed. 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